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1: I know you moved on to someone new. 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

ashtray, reminiscing on those past days. 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And every once in a while, I start texting, write a paragraph, but then I delete the message. 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And

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3: The top stories this hour. Reform UK are making most of the early gains as local election results start to be declared across England. They've already gained more than 30 seats, with Labour losing nearly as many councillors. Some polls suggest the number of losses could climb above 1,500. International Development Minister Baroness Jenny Chapman is backing her close friend, the Prime Minister, to stay on.
4: The person that I know doesn't walk away when things get tough. You know, he gets on with the job and he'll want to see this through. That is how I know he'll be feeling.
3: Hundreds of Conservative defeats are forecast too, and the Greens are expecting to make gains. The Liberal Democrats are too, his deputy leader Daisy Cooper.
5: We have been knocking on absolutely thousands and thousands of doors right up and down the country. We are hungry for these elections because we know that in many parts of the country it is a straight-up fight between Reform UK and us Liberal Democrats.
3: Ballots cast in most English councils will be counted later this morning, as will those in elections to devolved parliaments in Wales and Scotland. Iran's accused the US of breaching a ceasefire after it launched strikes yesterday. President Trump says they were a defensive action after three US Navy destroyers came under fire in the Strait of Hormuz. A man's been charged following reports that Andrew Mountbatten Windsor was harassed at his new home in Norfolk. Police were called to the Sandringham estate on Wednesday. Crystal Palace are through to a European final for the first time. A 2-1 win at Selhurst Park over Shakhtar Donetsk in the second leg of their Conference League semi-final has taken them through 5-2 on aggregate. Palace boss Oliver Glasner says it was a night to remember.
6: Great night here at Selhurst, great European night, and of course with the right result and huge achievement, huge congratulations and credit to the players.
3: They'll play Rayo Vallecano in the final. And Aston Villa are into the final of the Europa League. They've won 4-1 over two legs against Nottingham Forest. From Sky News, I'm Cam Hall.
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1: 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And they're local, based in Grangemouth.
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2: Top stories this hour. Labour's lost its first councils in the local elections as support for Reform UK surges across England. It no longer has a majority in Tamworth, Redditch and Hartlepool, where Nigel Farage's party swept to victory in every seat that was up for grabs. Reform's also confident of a good night in Tameside, where Jake Freighter's just been elected.
3: I feel very humbled right now to have a 40% turnout, which is one of the highest that we've had in Tameside for a long time. And then taking 50% of the votes is an absolute fantastic feeling.
2: Well, Reform has already won 100 councillors and has taken some from the Conservatives across towns in Essex. Our chief political correspondent, John Craig, is at a count there.
4: Billericay used to be a safe Tory seat, so if they're losing true blue areas like Billericay, then the Reform are not just damaging Labour, they're damaging the Tories as well.
2: The Liberal Democrats and Greens are also expecting to make gains across England's local authorities, most of whom are counting later this morning. Ballots for the Scottish and Welsh parliaments won't be looked at until then either. Elsewhere, Iran's accused the US of breaching a ceasefire after it launched strikes yesterday. President Trump says they were a defensive action after three US Navy destroyers came under fire in the Strait of Hormuz. He insisted the pause in fighting is still in place and told reporters what happened.
5: People weren't hurt, but they were firing at us, and we were firing back at them. And our firepower was a hell of a lot stronger than theirs, and they knocked the hell out of them.
2: The World Health Organization says the wider public health threat from the hantavirus outbreak remains low. Passengers on board a cruise ship will arrive in Tenerife over the next few days. And Aston Villa thrashed Nottingham Forest 4-0 in the second leg of their All-English Europa League semi-final to secure a spot in the final. And Oliver Glasner's guided Crystal Palace into their first ever European final in the Conference League. From Sky News, I'm Cam Hall.
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2: The top stories this hour. Nigel Farage says Reform UK's success in council elections across England shows there's historic change in British politics. His party won every seat up for grabs in Hartlepool and made enough gains in Tamworth and Redditch to rob Labour of its majority. Reforms also recorded early defeats in Conservative heartlands, including Basildon in Essex.
3: Sam Jean-Jonay, Reform UK, changing politics for good, 1,280 votes.
2: Well, the party's leader there, Sam Jean-Jonay, was the first councillor to be elected tonight.
4: The only thing that we can be sure of in life is death, taxes and Labour ruining our lives. So, not quite guaranteed, but it's looking very, very good out on the floor at the moment.
2: Well, there's been success too for the Liberal Democrats, who've gained control of Stockport Council in Greater Manchester. Only a third of seats are being counted overnight, and the Greens are confident they'll make significant gains later. Votes cast in elections for the Scottish and Welsh parliaments will be tallied up throughout the day. Elsewhere, President Trump says American strikes against Iranian targets yesterday were a defensive action. He wrote online that three US Navy destroyers came under fire in the Strait of Hormuz. The World Health Organization insists the public health risk from hantavirus remains low as confirmed cases jumped to five. No symptoms have been reported among the remaining passengers on the infected cruise liner. Aston Villa are into the Europa League final. Unai Emery's side thrashed Nottingham Forest 4-0 in the second leg of their all-English semi-final, progressing 4-1 on aggregate. He says Villa fan Prince William joined celebrations after the game.
5: Yes. He was in the dressing room with the players and with me, and of course he's so happy as well.
2: And Crystal Palace are into their first ever European final. That's after beating Shakhtar Donetsk over the two legs of their Conference League last fall tie. From Sky News, I'm Cam Hall.
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1: 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The winner will be revealed on Friday the 29th of May at Apex Hydro Dunblane.
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0: 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The winner will be revealed on Friday the 29th of May at Apex Hydro Dunblane.
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2: The top stories this hour. Labour's lost control of six local councils in England after being defeated in swathes of seats to Reform UK. Sir Keir Starmer's party no longer has majorities in Hartlepool, Redditch, Tamworth, Exeter and Oxford. It's lost in Tameside too, but its leader there, Eleanor Wills, says the government in Westminster shouldn't take all the blame.
3: I think there's a collective responsibility and I think that we all need to reflect on what the country is saying. We all need to get better at communicating what we actually do, what we actually deliver.
2: Labour's also seen early losses to the Greens, though expects more defeats to them in councils that start counting later this morning. The Conservatives have also lost dozens of seats to Nigel Farage's party, but it's been a good night so far for the Liberal Democrats, who've gained control in Stockport and Portsmouth. MP Marie Goldman isn't surprised.
4: We are on track to make our eighth successive year of election gains. Now, that doesn't happen by accident. That doesn't happen just because people don't like the other guys. It's because they like what they see from us as well. So we're really pleased to be continuing to make gains.
2: The results of the Scottish and Welsh Parliament elections will be announced later today. Elsewhere, Iran's accused the US of breaching a ceasefire after it launched strikes yesterday. President Trump says they were a defensive action after three US Navy destroyers came under fire in the Strait of Hormuz. He told reporters what happened.
5: People weren't hurt, but they were firing at us, and we were firing back at them. And our firepower was a hell of a lot stronger than theirs, and they knocked the hell out of them.
2: There are now five confirmed hantavirus cases, but health officials insist the risk to public health remains low. No symptoms have been reported among remaining passengers on the infected cruise ship. And Aston Villa thrashed Nottingham Forest 4-0 in the second leg of their All-English Europa League last fortnight to secure their place in the final. Crystal Palace are into their first ever European final in the Conference League. From Sky News, I'm Cam Hall.
0: No.

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7: The top stories this hour. Labour's lost control of six local councils in England after being defeated in swathes of seats to Reform UK. Sir Keir Starmer's party no longer has majorities in Hartlepool, Redditch, Tamworth, Exeter and Oxford. It's lost in Tameside too, but its leader there, Eleanor Wills, says the government in Westminster shouldn't take all the blame.
8: I think there's a collective responsibility and I think that we all need to reflect on what the country is saying. We all need to get better at communicating what we actually do, what we actually deliver.
7: Labour's also seen early losses to the Greens, though expects more defeats to them in councils that start counting later this morning. The Conservatives have also lost dozens of seats to Nigel Farage's party, but it's been a good night so far for the Liberal Democrats, who've gained control in Stockport and Portsmouth. MP Marie Goldman isn't surprised.
9: We are on track to make our eighth successive year of election gains. Now, that doesn't happen by accident. That doesn't happen just because people don't like the other guys. It's because they like what they see from us as well. So we're really pleased to be continuing to make gains.
7: The results of the Scottish and Welsh Parliament elections will be announced later today. Elsewhere, Iran's accused the US of breaching a ceasefire after it launched strikes yesterday. President Trump says they were a defensive action after three US Navy destroyers came under fire in the Strait of Hormuz. He told reporters what happened.
10: People weren't hurt, but they were firing at us, and we were firing back at them. And our firepower was a hell of a lot stronger than theirs, and they knocked the hell out of them.
7: There are now five confirmed hantavirus cases, but health officials insist the risk to public health remains low. No symptoms have been reported among remaining passengers on the infected cruise ship. And Aston Villa thrashed Nottingham Forest 4-0 in the second leg of their all-English Europa League last fortnight to secure their place in the final. Crystal Palace are into their first ever European final in the Conference League. From Sky News, I'm Cam Hall.
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for you, I guess you're getting everything you want. 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

0: Wake up with Brad and Shaz. Brad and Shaz. Brad and
1: Shaz. One more time then.
2: Yeah, let's go for it.
1: 6:30 Friday morning, and you are waking up with Brad and Shaz across the Forth Valley. 9 degrees, a bit cloudy out there, but hey, it's not raining and it's not too chilly.
2: Yeah, so we'll just go with it. We have to, Brad.
1: Well,
2: it's
1: Friday,
2: else
1: isn't
2: for
1: it? Although exactly. I'm slightly gutted.
2: Are you? Why is that then?
1: Because I turned up today.
2: Yeah.
1: Last Friday, we had this massive band here. And yeah, there's just me, you, and Andrew Baxter.
2: That's it. Honestly, we just power on through, the three of us, aren't we? We're holding everything together.
1: Well, we are, yeah. But I could have done with a little bit of ensemble this morning.
2: A little bit of
1: fair.
2: Some
1: I'm needing it.
2: Gospel singers.
1: I think
2: or
1: I'm already checked out, to be honest.
2: You can't be.
1: I'm already checked in.
2: You've still got four. So you are. Still got 4 hours.
1: I'm actually,
2: three and
1: I'm
2: a half
1: actually
2: hours.
1: Not. The check-in actually
2: Can you
1: doesn't,
2: not check in
1: I'm looking. I'm
2: Anyone
1: looking.
2: Wondering, Brad's off on a fancy schmancy holiday on Saturday.
1: 10 hours and 21 minutes I can check in.
2: Really?
1: Yep.
2: And counting. Wait, remember what I said you've got to bring back for me? You've forgotten, haven't
1: Seashell,
2: you?
1: Seashells on the seashore.
2: Yeah, or a little
1: Apparently
2: sea pebble.
1: It's illegal.
2: No!
1: Yeah?
2: You're just saying
1: that. If you Google where I'm going,
2: no.
1: you'll it's all right.
2: Oh, heck. Oh, well, then.
1: Who's going to know? That's all I'm going to say. Right, so Mark Morrison on the way and Florence and the Machine just now. Good morning. Wake up.

0: Morning, return of the Mac and Florence the Machine with Spectrum. Before that, this is Central FM. You're waking up with Brad and Shaz. Friday morning, 6:41, and today's National Days.
1: Righty ho, what have we got today?
0: We've got National Receptionist Day today. So if you're working on that front desk,
1: I've done that job.
0: Have you done that job? Okay.
1: You are the face, the first face of the company,
0: yes,
1: of any company. And you can get some right rotten folk.
0: Yeah, I can imagine you get some quite nice people, but I can imagine you get some
1: right
0: really...
1: stroppies.
0: Yeah.
1: I did it for a... I've been a receptionist a couple of times, and I did it for a hotel.
0: Right, okay.
1: And they can be right tricky.
0: I can imagine
1: right
0: the hotel
1: tricky.
0: One was.
1: Yeah. It was an experience, shall I say, so hats off. I'm glad receptionists across
0: right.
1: the land get a
0: good,
1: day.
0: Good, good, good. So if you are working the front desk,
1: yeah,
0: this is your day. It's also No Socks Day.
1: Oh, I don't know. I'm not sure about no socks and shoes, because your shoes will just start
0: going...
1: They
0: get a little bit kind of sticky, don't they?
1: Oh.
0: No thanks.
1: But no socks and a flip-flop. You'll be wearing a flip-flop,
0: I'll be
1: you?
0: Wearing a flip-flop with no socks. I honestly see people that put socks and sandals on.
1: Does that even still happen?
0: Is I think
1: that still
0: it does.
1: A, does it?
0: I think it does.
1: Do you know anyone who does that?
0: I think it's a cross-the-border thing, to be honest.
1: Really?
0: Yeah.
1: No. Next you'll be telling me they put a knotted hanky on their head and wear string vests.
0: Well, you never know.
1: It's a look. Okay.
0: It's also Give someone a cupcake day.
1: Okay, I'll take it.
0: Well, that's what you're saying. My cupcakes apparently got lost in the post.
1: What's your cupcake of choice?
0: Well, we've seen one right. when we were out and about the other week for the old big birthday tea.
1: Yeah.
0: Butterfly cupcake.
1: Oh, that's right. You tanked those, didn't you?
0: Love them.
1: Didn't get a chance.
0: Right, Madonna, Sabrina just now.

0: talk about.
1: Sabrina, Madonna, Bring Your Love. It's Central FM with Brad and Shaz on Friday morning. Going to get the hard one on some Blue Cantrell in the next few minutes and check in on what's happening on the roads across the Forth Valley as well.
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3: 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Not too much to concern yourself with. There are roadworks affecting Ockleview and Derney. They're putting in some telecom stuff. And Manuel Terrace and Whitecross, there are temporary traffic lights there as well. Everything else looks pretty okay. But if you know differently, you can always call us on this Central FM jam line 0330 838 1031.

0: Blue Cantrell and Breathe on Central FM. You're with Brad and Shaz on Friday morning, and we get to the hard one.
1: Okay, the average adult does this just 12 times a year.
0: All right, okay. Is it cut their toenails?
1: What? Well, that might be about right, eh?
0: Yeah. Once a month?
1: Ooh, I don't want to think about toes at this time of the morning. Thankfully, that's not the answer, no.
0: Right,
1: thanks.
0: Okay. Yeah, I don't have a clue then, sorry.
1: Right then, well, that was very little effort there.
0: It's a Friday, what do you expect?
1: It's fine, you're on your holidays, you're practically there already.
0: Oh, I am, can you tell? I'm horizontal just now. Pina colada, please.
1: If you have a clue, then you can text A1400, start your message with the word central. You can WhatsApp us 0330 838 1031. What else can you do, Brad?
0: 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And we'll sort some Taylor Swift out and Robin S soon.
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0: It's 7 o'clock with the latest. Here's Andrew Baxter.
16: People across the Forth Valley have voted and counting will begin at 9am for the Scottish Parliament election. Yesterday, millions of people across Scotland had their say on who should represent them at Holyrood. The SNP are hoping to remain the biggest party, with John Swinney looking to continue as First Minister after the election. Labour's Sana Sawa also has his eye on the top job. His party won 22 seats last time out. Meanwhile, Reform are hoping for a strong showing after high poll numbers throughout the campaign. We're expecting results from all the local constituencies by the middle of this afternoon. The list votes will be in by this evening, along with the full results from across Scotland. We'll have all the latest for you throughout the day here on Central FM. We've got reporters in Stirling, Alloa and Grangemouth getting the thoughts of key local figures. We'll also be running a live blog on the news page of our website. And finally, Sir David Attenborough says he's completely overwhelmed by congratulations on his 100th birthday. The milestone will be marked with a live event at the Royal Albert Hall. Dr. Gavin Broad works at the Natural History Museum.
17: For many of us, he's been a great influence in our careers and the way we look at the world. 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So it's Sir David's fault that I'm doing what I'm doing now.
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16: Largely dry today across the Forth Valley with the odd sunny spell and highs of 13 degrees Celsius. That's the latest. I'm Andrew Baxter.
2: Wake up with Brad and Shaz. Brad and Shaz.
0: Well, here we are.
1: Well, where else would we be, Brad?
0: I'm not sure.
1: 7 o'clock on a Friday morning.
0: Well, that's also true.
1: Except next Friday at 7 o'clock in the morning, you'll be somewhere entirely different.
0: Well, tomorrow, well, not at 7 o'clock in the morning. No, I'll still be here.
1: Yeah.
0: Sunday at 7 o'clock in the morning, I should be somewhere entirely different.
1: I'm just comparing Friday with Friday, though.
0: Right, man. I see. Right, yeah. Friday, I'll definitely. I will. I'll raise a glass.
1: Thank you. That'll be much appreciated.
0: Oh, loving the Nigel, not the Nigel, the David Attenborough story.
16: There we go.
0: Sorry, Sandy, you could just tell who was on the television screen in the studio, eh?
1: Oops. Yeah, imagine that, 100. Imagine what he's seen.
0: Oh, my goodness. What
1: all
0: an
1: that
0: absolute
1: wisdom.
0: Man.
1: Yeah. And everything he's done with his life so far, you're just like, whoa, I haven't done a fraction of that.
0: I love watching David Attenborough documentaries, but they actually send me to sleep.
1: Yeah, I know what you mean. It's his lovely
0: voice. It's his voice, isn't it?
16: It's almost too good.
0: Yes, yeah. Far too good.
1: Yeah, I'm loving the one just now with all the animals in the... in your own back garden, all the creatures.
0: Oh, right, okay. No, I've not seen that.
1: Yeah.
0: Apparently, I wouldn't have any in my back garden.
1: No, because you've got plastic grass. Go and ask David Attenborough about that. See what he says about
0: well,
1: that.
0: Well, actually, I meant to take some photos because yesterday there was hundreds, and I mean hundreds of little birds in my back garden eating away at different bits. So they were loving it.
1: So now you're feeding the little birds plastic, Brad. That's terrible. Absolutely terrible. They don't know any better, do they?
0: Well, they weren't eating the plastic.
1: Well, what were they eating?
0: Well, I hope they weren't.
1: You'll have holes. So
0: I'll be sending them
1: holiday.
0: An invoice. Right, Robin S. on the way, the other side of some Taylor Swift. Good morning.

0: Robin S and Show Me Love. This is Central FM with Brad and Shaz live across the Forth Valley for Friday. Taylor Swift and Shake It Off before that.
1: Lovely thing, that, wouldn't it? That Shake It Off track.
0: Shake It Off.
1: I like it. Right, okay. I wanted to just give Robbie Williams a little mention today.
0: Right.
1: Because he's been posting on his socials how he's got half a tooth. Half a tooth. It's not unattractive. Like, I don't think... I'm not saying it improves him anyway, because I don't really find Robbie Williams attractive. But he kind of suits it. What basically happened was he was brushing his teeth and he maybe brushed a wee bit too hard, and then he was walking back from the bathroom and he was sort of roaming his tongue around his mouth. He says, "Oh, there's a new little crevice in my mouth. Isn't that interesting?" And then he turned to his wife, Ada, and she saw... She saw the evidence. She was like, perhaps she took a big, massive intake.
0: Brushing his teeth with a jackhammer by chance?
1: No. Well, it turns out that his teeth got done by some specialist in LA, right? Which is a 5-hour flight for him.
0: Well, they're clearly not being done that well,
1: I'm
0: have
1: thinking
0: they?
1: That, and I'm thinking, how much did he have to pay for that? And then it just falls out with a little, you know, medium grade toothbrush.
0: They seen him coming.
1: I think so. I do feel that that is the case. But he says he can't get over there because he's got commitments and stuff for ages. So he's going to be walking around with half a tooth. Don't know if you remember, like in Glastonbury years ago, 1995, he blacked out a tooth. You know how he was trying to shake off the whole take that thing and was hanging about with the Gallagher brothers, or trying to anyway?
0: Do you want to know something?
1: Oh no, what did you do?
0: Glastonbury 1995.
1: You were about two.
0: I wasn't even on this earth.
1: Oh my God. That's lovely. Thanks for sharing that, Brad.
0: No problem.
1: Well, do you know what? Your loss. Because 1995 was a brilliant year.
0: It sounded thrilling.
1: It
0: was thrilling.
1: When people
0: were penciling out their teeth.
1: No, that aside, 1995 was an excellent year.
0: Oh, of course it was an excellent
1: alive.
0: Year, because that was the year that I graced this earth.
1: Were you a twinkle in your daddy's eye?
0: Nah, I'd probably have been in my mummy's belly at this point.
1: Right, okay. Well, there you go. You
0: December 95, I was born.
1: Right then. That's good to know. You missed a whole amazing year.
0: Right,
1: I'm telling you now. Anyway, that's what
0: I'll watch
1: Williams
0: it back
1: did.
0: On the old VHS or VHC.
1: VHS?
0: That's the word.
1: What's the matter?
0: Listen, I told you it's a Friday, and it's a Friday that I'm going on holiday. My brain is not
1: in
0: gear.
1: I can tell. Your tongue's not working at all.
0: It's
1: have
0: not.
1: You got all your teeth? Maybe your wallies are coming out. Like Robbie Williams. Anyway, Robbie Williams, if you see him now, uh-huh, for the next wee while, he's going to have half a front tooth.
0: Right, okay.
1: That's the story. That's what I found for you.
0: Do you know what? I'm so delighted I heard
1: that.
0: Do
1: you feel enriched
0: by my
1: knowledge?
0: I'm enriched now, yeah. Cheers. Right, it's still on the search. It's Ray, Central FM. Good morning.

0: Faith Hill and This Kiss. It's Central FM. You're with Brad and Chaz. Friday morning. Still on the lookout for answers for the hard one this morning.
1: Yes, we are. So the average adult does this just 12 times a year. But what is it?
0: We'll find out just after 7:30. With Nelly Furtado and Ed Sheeran on the way before that. And the latest on Forth Valley's Roads next.
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3: At the third stroke, the time from BT will be 6 o'clock, precisely.
4: 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And one will say, the cat is stuck up a tree again. And every second, a BT employee will answer and connect those calls to the emergency services.
3: At the third stroke, the time from BT will be brilliant.
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5: Hello, good morning. Forth Valley Road's quite quiet out there at the moment. Roadwork-wise, you've got temporary traffic lights affecting at White Cross at Manwall Terrace, and also Oakhall View in Denny. They're installing some telecoms, doing some telecoms work there. And we've got roadworks just near to Glenfuel Road in Falkirk, so they're working on the pedestrian crossing. Anything else going on, give us a buzz on the Central FM jam line, 0330 838 1031.

0: This just has such an infectious beat to it. You can try and concrete your feet down, but they're going to tap.
1: Okay, we'll take your word for that.
0: Well, you just said why I'm dancing.
1: I did.
0: Proof of the fact.
1: Yeah, proof in the pudding.
0: Exactly. Right, Basement Jack's on the way. We will find out what the hard one is this morning. But right now at 7:31, Andrew Baxter has all the latest.
2: People across the Forth Valley have voted and counting will begin at 9 a.m. for the Scottish Parliament election. Yesterday, millions of people across Scotland had their say on who should represent them at Holyrood. We're expecting results from all the local constituencies by the middle of this afternoon. The list votes will be in by this evening, along with the full results from across Scotland. We've got reporters in Stirling, Alloa and Grangemouth getting the thoughts of key local figures. We'll also be running a live blog on the news page of our website.
3: And your weather, a few showers at first, then a fairly bright day with some sunny intervals and a maximum temperature of 14 degrees.
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2: Hearts manager Derek McInnes has been named the Scottish Premiership Manager of the Season. It's his second individual award of the campaign after being voted SPFL Manager of the Year. Speaking to Sky Sports News, McInnes says it's a proud moment.
5: Delighted to pick it up. These awards are always nice and a good indication that the team's doing well, so... And hopefully we can continue to do well between now and the end of the season.
2: Aston Villa thrashed Nottingham Forest 4-0 to reach the Europa League final. They'll take on Freiburg in Istanbul later this month. At Glasgow, hope to put pressure on United Rugby Championship leaders Cape Town Stormers tonight. The Warriors take on Cardiff. And that's your latest Central FM Sports.
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0: Right then, 10 degrees, cloudy. It's not a bad Friday. I bet the sun would be all right, though.
1: It would be, but what are you caring? You're going to get plenty of it.
0: I spoke about this
1: Sunday yesterday,
0: though. I'm caring that you also get the weather that you deserve from me.
1: Thank you. That's very... It's magnanimous.
2: The weather you deserve sounds quite threatening.
1: The weather you deserve.
0: You deserve thunder and lightning.
1: A bit of hail for good measure. Yeah, okay. Right, let's try and nail down this hard one, shall we? The average adult does this just 12 times a year.
0: Is it put a nail on the wall? Was that a clue there?
1: What, put a nail? No, it wasn't.
0: Oh, okay, I thought you were...
1: No. If you did it 12... If you put a nail in the wall 12 times a year, then you would have pictures all over your house.
0: Well, you might.
1: By the time you've been there 5 years.
0: You might change them.
1: Yeah, but different nails, and then you just have holes everywhere, wouldn't you? That you didn't think that through, Brad.
0: Oh, my goodness. I didn't realise it was going to turn out a lecture at 7:30 on a Friday morning.
1: I just felt like that, though.
0: All right, okay.
1: Just getting my angst
0: Andrew,
1: out.
0: Save me, please.
2: Is the answer, go out to a restaurant?
1: Oh, that's nice, but no, it's not that.
0: What would that be? Once a month?
1: Yeah, that sounds about right. No, you go out more than
0: that's
1: that.
0: That's what he
1: said. Honestly, barely. His kitchen is pristine.
0: Maybe about 36 times a month.
1: Really?
0: A year, yeah.
1: A month. Wow. That's something else.
0: That's lunch and dinner and breakfast out. My goodness.
1: Oh, Jing, do you not cook? You do cook, though.
0: I do cook, but I like to frequent restaurants.
1: Yeah, he goes down the chippy every night for his tea.
0: It's not a restaurant, that's a takeout place.
1: Yeah, but you could have a chippy. There's a restaurant, there's one near me.
0: There's one near there. There's one in Falkirk as well.
1: There
0: I think there's
1: are.
0: One in Bridge of Allen.
1: So then what you're talking about is still a restaurant?
0: Yeah. Okay.
1: Another lecture.
0: Blimmin' heck. Yeah. Just you take over, I'm away. See you. I'm on my holidays.
1: I don't know what to do, Brad, so you can't do that. Oh. It's your responsibility. Like, it's on your job description. Anyway, it's not eat out, right?
0: Right,
1: it's
0: okay.
1: Not that.
0: Is it?
1: Mm.
0: Gets paid, Robert says.
1: Oh, that's a clever one.
0: It is, isn't it?
1: And that's quite an obvious one, but it's not. It's not get paid, though. If you're lucky enough, we do
0: right.
1: Get paid 12 times a year. Okay, are you stuck? Is that it?
0: Well,
1: you're all out of ideas.
0: Clearly, any idea I give, I'm going to get a lecture on, so I'm just shutting up.
1: Do you know what it is, Brad? You're going away for a fortnight, and I'm quite upset by this, so I'm just making it so that we fall out, so you don't feel so bad, and I
0: don't. Right, just give me the answer.
1: All right, the answer is apparently the average adult swims 12 times a year.
0: Well, that's a bit boring.
4: With Brad and Shaz. Wake up, go, go, go, go.
0: They ain't doing their lengths good enough if they're only going 12 times a year.

0: by Shawn Mendes on a Friday morning. There's the Nothing Holding Me Back, Basement Jackson, Red Alert before it. What an absolute tune. And if that didn't wake you up, I do not know what will.
1: But we give up, basically.
0: Yeah, pretty much, yeah. That's it. We're away. See you later.
1: Oh, you've got a bit to go yet, Brady.
0: Oh, do I? Oh, right, okay.
1: That was a bit of a mic drop moment, except it wasn't, because you didn't do anything. You just left.
0: It's a mic drop. Right, Sabrina Carpenter on in the next few minutes. We'll do some Espresso, Artful Dodger as well, and we'll find out what is happening across the Forth Valley with the latest on the roads next.
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0: Oh, now the mic decides to work.
1: Oh, James. It's right. Protesting.
0: It is, isn't it? Yeah. it's all right on the roads at the moment. I know you just probably got the travel bed there for like a couple of minutes, but it's okay.
1: It looks okay. Yeah. We're doing fine. We'll keep checking right. for
0: yeah.
1: you.
0: Here's Artful Dodger now, Central FM.

0: Spin a Carpenter and Espresso. It's Central FM. And before that, some Artful Dodger. And Moving Too Fast.
1: It happens, doesn't it?
0: It does,
1: not
0: yeah.
1: Not often. On my watch, I'm like a slug.
0: Right, okay.
1: Just slow and steady.
0: Fair enough, that's fine. Listen, we can work with that. I want to chat just now about a couple of drivers in Toronto,
1: right,
0: over in Canada, that say that Google Maps has been sending them the wrong way down streets.
1: Oh, no. Now, listen, I've only just discovered the wee Australian woman that talks to you.
0: Right, okay.
1: On the old...
0: Have you?
1: In recent, maybe a year,
0: right, okay.
1: 18 months, I've discovered. I rely on that lady so heavily now to get me where I need to be.
0: I wouldn't too much, because she was sending people down the northbound street, southbound here.
1: No!
0: And it's been happening for a while. Luckily, apparently, the bug is now fixed, but who knows? There could be a bug. You might have to put the sat nav in to go into work one day, and it might be telling you, I don't know, you have to go the wrong way down the road, and you just can't do that.
1: I just do, but I do what I'm told.
0: But you should just look at the common sense and be like, right, that doesn't look right, I shouldn't be doing it.
1: Oh, I have had moments like that before, and I've just gone ahead with it anyway.
0: Well, do not in the future, there's my advice for you.
1: No, right. Common sense.
0: Calvin Harris, Rag and Bone Man just now, this is Giant.

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1: Yes, please.
0: On Wake Up in Cashin, we will play it after all the latest with Andrew next.
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12: Oh, bad traffic. 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
13: People across the Forth Valley have voted, and counting will begin in an hour's time for the Scottish Parliament election. Yesterday, millions of people across Scotland had their say on who should represent them at Holyrood. The SNP are hoping to remain the biggest party, with John Swinney looking to continue as First Minister after the election. Labour's Anna Sawa also has his eye on the top job. His party won 22 seats last time out. Meanwhile, Reform are hoping for a strong showing after high poll numbers throughout the campaign. We're expecting results from the local constituencies by the middle of this afternoon. The list votes will be in by this evening, along with the full results from across Scotland. We'll have all the latest for you throughout the day here on Central FM. We've got reporters in Stirling, Alloa and Grangemouth getting the thoughts of key local figures. We'll also be running a live blog on the news page of our website. And finally, Sir David Attenborough says he's completely overwhelmed by congratulations on his 100th birthday. The milestone will be marked with a live event at the Royal Albert Hall.
1: I had rather thought with this. I would celebrate my 100th birthday quietly, but it seems that many of you have had other ideas. I've been completely overwhelmed by birthday greetings.
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13: Largely dry today across the Forth Valley with the odd sunny spell and highs of 13 degrees Celsius. That's the latest. I'm Andrew Baxter.
0: And that, kids, is why you shouldn't try and multitask.
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0: Sorry, Mr. Attenborough. I didn't mean to cut off your lovely speech there.
14: Mr. Attenborough. Yeah. I know. It just makes your heart glad, doesn't it?
0: It does, yeah. I just pressed the wrong button as I was trying to do some other stuff. That was all.
14: Well, stop it now. Just stop it.
0: Oh, dearie me. Listen, just after 8 o'clock, welcome to Friday. Should be a good day, unless you're going for your, I think it's higher mathematics today.
14: It never is. Oh. Mind you, if you're at the higher stage, you've chosen that really, haven't you?
0: Yes, still, so. I don't think it's any better.
14: But
0: you
14: know, still.
0: You might be like, well, I actually have to do it because I want to get into something and they need it for uni or something. So maybe it's a choice that they had to make rather than wanted to make. Okay. Yeah.
14: Oh, good luck. You'll be fine if you've done the work.
0: Yeah, exactly.
14: You'll be fine.
0: Friday's here and we're going to try and get someone to be £500 richer in the next 10 minutes on Wake Up and Cash In. Some Texas before that, and right now, the Black Eyed Peas.

0: I do not know who's done the playlist today, but there's hints here, there and everywhere. You know, summer sun, I'm going to experience it in a matter of hours. I'm buzzing.
1: Aren't you the lucky one?
0: Well,
1: eh?
0: I am, considering you're going to be stuck in the grey weekend.
1: The wilderness.
0: Yes.
1: That is the Forth Valley.
0: Yes.
1: Oh, well. I'm quite happy.
0: Well, that's fine, as long as you're happy and content. That's all that matters.
1: I won't be thinking about you with your suntan.
0: And I won't be thinking about you.
1: No, without my suntan.
0: Well, glad we're all on the same page. Thank you. Black Eyed Peas before that, with I Got a Feeling. It's a Friday morning, live across the Forth Valley with Brad and Shaz. We've got some Bruno Mars to start in a second. And let's see if we can sort out someone's weekend to be £500 better off.
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0: Okay, best working day of the week is here. Friday is a goal. It's the daily. Yes. Daily weekday chance of winning yourself £500. Oh, that was
1: I'm
0: easy for me.
1: I'm exhausted listening to that, Brad. Listen,
0: I'm
1: got there.
0: I'm checked
1: proud.
0: Out. I am. I'm on holiday.
1: I
0: yesterday was a 10 out of 10. Yeah. Today is a 1 out of 10 if I'm lucky. And on the line, it could be the interesting line today. Let's just say
1: okay.
0: That. Kerry, how are you this morning?
3: Hello, I'm great, thank you. It's Friday. How are you guys doing?
1: Yeah.
0: Well, I hope you're better than I am. I'm struggling to even know what my name is, to be honest.
1: Ask Eminem. What's happening then today, Kerry? What are you up to?
3: Not a lot. I'm just getting ready for going to work. I work at Madison Primary at the Time Zone.
0: Oh, right.
3: I work with kids there.
0: Oh, that's a great job.
3: Yeah, and then obviously it's the weekend. So.
1: Are you doing
3: an amazing job. Absolutely love it.
1: Do you? I can imagine. Do you? What are you up to this weekend then? Anything nice, or are you just chilling?
3: Well, I was thinking I might go and see the new Michael Jackson film. That looks really good.
0: Yeah,
3: and I keep
0: a few people have said
3: that
0: it is
3: like
0: quite good.
3: Film.
0: Yeah.
3: So I'm going to go see that, I think.
0: That'll be ideal.
1: Brilliant.
0: You're hoping for kind of a bit of a grey weekend then, if you're going to the cinema.
3: Yes.
0: I think that's what it's supposed to be, though, isn't it? I'm looking at the forecast.
1: You're in luck.
0: Yep, glad I'm away. Did I mention I was going to win, by the way?
1: Yeah, he's going away.
0: You're here to do one thing, and that is to win yourself £500. Any idea what you'd spend it on?
3: So, I said this the last time as well. I'm going to see Take That at the end of the month.
0: Of course!
3: That would come in really handy for that. I've not even booked the flight yet.
0: And maybe a bit for popcorn at the cinema at the weekend as well.
1: You need
0: absolutely.
1: Don't you? Need a mortgage.
0: Right, let's get to the game in hand then. 10 questions, one letter you need to answer those 10 questions with. Oh, Shaz.
1: What?
0: The computer's just spat out what the letter is.
1: Oh, no, what is it?
0: Oh, I don't want to say.
1: You're going to have to say.
0: It's
1: awful.
0: We've
1: got a game to play.
0: Oh.
1: No, what is
0: Kerry?
1: It?
0: Kerry, I feel so go bad already.
1: Oh no, brace yourself, lass. Was it?
0: It's
3: not X or something. Is it?
0: It's Zed. It's Zed.
3: Oh. Right. Okay.
0: Right. We ready?
1: Think that's doable.
0: Right.
1: It's doable.
0: Let's get to it. Are you ready, Kerry?
3: Let's go for it.
0: Let's go for it. A job.
3: Zookeeper.
0: A singer.
3: Ooh, pass.
0: A city.
3: Zambia? Don't that say.
0: A sport.
3: Pass.
0: Something you wear.
3: Pass.
0: A brand.
3: Nope, pass.
0: A language.
3: Zambian? I know that's not right. Pass.
0: A material.
3: Park.
0: Oh my, that was. You done well considering. You really did.
1: That was awful.
3: That was terrible.
0: That was
3: oh
0: not,
3: my goodness.
0: That was not nice. The computer is. You know, you think a Friday, it's about a nice easy letter. You know, maybe leave that for a Monday or something. No.
1: That was so cruel, wasn't it? So cruel. I can't believe that.
3: You know the funny thing is?
1: What?
3: The really funny thing is, though, the other day, right, so you tried to call me the other day there and I missed it, and it was the letter V. And when I heard it on the radio, I was like, ah, V, that's fine.
0: Uh-huh.
3: But I actually got 10 out of 10, so if I'd answered the phone that day,
0: goodness.
3: I would have won it.
0: Oh,
3: I know. And then you give me the letter Z, and I'm like, oh, no.
1: Oh, no. Oh, that's
3: cool. That is absolutely gutting.
0: Right.
1: Kerry, you're going to have to try again.
0: Yeah, definitely.
1: Right, we'll go through them, though, see how you got on.
0: Yeah,
1: okay?
0: So, question one, a job.
1: Zookeeper, you
0: Perfect.
1: Said. That's what we had.
0: Yep.
1: Then we had a singer.
0: You passed on that. Zara Larsson.
3: Yeah. Yep. Mm-hmm.
1: A city. You said Zambia. That's a country.
0: That's a country, yeah. Zurich. Was that a city we would be looking
3: Zurich,
0: for an answer?
3: Yeah. Yep. Uh-huh.
1: Okay. A sport. You could have had Zumba.
3: Oh, Zumba. I wouldn't have thought of that. No.
0: Yep.
1: Something you wear. You could have had a zipper.
0: Or a zip-up hoodie or something.
1: Hoodie.
0: Anything that basically zips.
3: I was thinking about that, but yeah, it just didn't come out.
1: Yeah. a brand, Zara. Yeah.
3: Yep. Not coming back to me now.
0: Yeah, it is. A language.
1: This was hard.
0: It was really hard. You said Zambian, and I did actually Google that there just to see, because I was like, oh, maybe you actually might be onto something. Unfortunately, no, it's not. Zulu is the language.
1: Zulu?
0: Yeah.
1: Okay.
0: Mm-hmm. And a material, zinc.
1: That was what we had.
0: Yeah.
3: I was starting to think of like fabrics and stuff.
1: Yeah, that makes sense. Honestly, Kerry, you got
0: that was really hard. That was awful.
1: You got. You managed to get one, but it was an A for effort.
0: Yeah.
1: An A for effort. Yeah.
0: I could see the answers in front of me, and I'm going, I don't know whether I would get that.
1: That was a
0: Well, yeah, another mug for your collection.
3: That's fine. I'll need to come through and pick them all up. I'm just going to wait till I get a collection of six.
0: Right,
3: and then I'll come get them all.
0: No problem, that's absolutely fine. Listen, Kerry, have a fantastic weekend. Aww. And enjoy your
3: thank
0: Friday
3: you so
0: and
3: much,
0: enjoy the cinema at the weekend.
3: Oh, thank you so much. All have
1: right.
3: a good one, guys.
1: You too.

0: Bruno Mars, I Just Might on Central FM, Friday morning with Brad and Shaz. Zed.
1: I know. That was an absolute stinker, wasn't it?
0: Yeah.

0: own.
1: That's it.
0: That's really it, isn't it? Well, we'll do a two question round that day.
1: That's fine. Here you are, just take the money. It's
0: why
1: fine.
0: Not? Right, latest on the road to come in the next few minutes. Some Sugar Babes and Outkast as well. They're next on Central FM.
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1: Hello, good morning, Forth Valley Roads. Looking pretty steady at the moment. Some roadworks to be aware of, though. Manuel Terrace and White Cross, we've got some temporary traffic lights in there. They're installing some telecoms units in Denny, just at Oakle View, and working on a pedestrian crossing in on Glenfuel Road in Falkirk. So a couple of wee bits there. But on the whole, everything's moving well. If you know differently, though, you can always call us on the Central FM jam line. 0330 838 1031.

0: Still one of the best music videos around, I think, this Outkast. Hey ya, on Central FM, Sugar Babes, and push the button before it. Get strapped in, get your thinking heads on, because we're going to do another game of the Guess Who game. After all the latest news and sport updates, it is 8:34 and Andrew Baxter has the latest.
1: People across the Forth Valley have voted and counting will begin in the next half hour for the Scottish Parliament election. Yesterday, millions of people across Scotland had their say on who should represent them at Holyrood. We're expecting results from all the local constituencies by the middle of this afternoon. The list votes will be in by this evening, along with the full results from across Scotland. We've got reporters in Stirling, Alloa and Grangemouth getting the thoughts of key local figures. We'll also be running a live blog on the news page of our website.
2: And your weather, a few showers at first, then a fairly bright day with some sunny intervals and a maximum temperature of 14 degrees.
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1: Hearts manager Derek McInnes has been named the Scottish Premiership Manager of the Season. It's his second individual award of the campaign after being voted SPFL Manager of the Year. Speaking to Sky Sports News, McInnes says it's a proud moment.
4: Delighted to pick it up. These awards are always nice and a good indication that the team's doing well, so and hopefully we can continue to do well between now and the end of the season.
1: Aston Villa thrashed Nottingham Forest 4-0 to reach the Europa League final. They'll take on Freiburg in Istanbul later this month. And Glasgow hope to put pressure on United Rugby Championship leaders Cape Town Stormers tonight. The Warriors take on Cardiff. And that's your latest Central FM Sports.
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0: Right then, the Guess Who game is on.
2: Yay!
0: Right, okay, so if you don't know what this is, it's basically, there's a celebrity's birthday, and we do not move on, we do not play any music until somebody, whether that be you at home or in the car, obviously and only if you're a passenger, gets in contact via the WhatsApp or the Central FM app, or somebody in the studio, bar me, gets it.
2: Okay, Andrew's going to get it again, isn't he?
0: Right. Someone start us off, please.
2: Okay, is it a male or a female?
0: So, what's your question? Is it male or is it female?
2: Is it a guy?
0: Yes.
2: Oh!
0: She's bringing the studio. She's in that much of a temper tantrum.
2: Right, it's a fella.
0: It's
2: I'm
0: a
2: not
0: fella.
2: At that point yet. I'm quite
0: right,
2: calm
0: okay,
2: still.
0: Cool.
2: Okay, Andrew?
1: Are they from the UK?
0: No.
5: Oh, no.
2: Okay. Are they American?
0: It's not David Attenborough.
2: Right, are they American?
0: No.
2: Are they Australian?
0: No.
1: Are they Canadian?
0: No.
1: Oh.
2: Oh, heck.
1: Are they Irish?
0: No.
1: Right.
2: Is it Arnold Schwarzenegger?
0: Well, no.
1: Are they European?
0: Yes.
2: Right then.
0: There wasn't much guesses kind of around other than that.
2: Are they young?
0: Fairly young.
2: So are they under 30?
0: No.
2: Are they over 40?
0: Yes.
2: Right, guy over 40.
1: Are they
2: European?
1: Over 50? Just.
2: Who's that? Fella.
1: Have we asked what they do? Are
2: no.
1: they an actor?
0: No.
2: Are they a singer?
0: Yes. Well, they do act sometimes, but more known for singing.
2: Oh, I don't know who this is. What else can we ask them? Have they got a famous partner?
0: Have they got a famous partner? No.
1: I've got an inkling.
0: Yes.
2: Ooh.
1: Are they Spanish?
0: They are.
1: Oh. Do they have a famous father?
0: Do. Yes, they do. Yes.
2: Oh.
0: A very famous father.
2: Enrique.
1: Go on, Charles. Who is it?
2: Is it Enrique?
0: It's Enrique! He's 51 today.
2: Oh, wow. I'm just bowled over, but Andrew
1: well
2: Baxter
1: done, Charles.
2: I know. Gave me that glory.
0: That's two for
2: that
0: two. That's
2: so
0: happened.
2: Manly,
0: yeah, there you go.
2: Wasn't it? Your mum would be proud.
0: Anyway, I thought I'd go a little bit of a curveball there instead of, like, obviously, the most famous birthday today, because that'd be too easy.
2: I know. So, what is he? Is he? Did you say 51?
0: 51.
2: Wow.
0: 51, old Enrique.
2: Doesn't let a day over
0: yeah.
2: 30, does he?
0: Yeah, he's still a good-looking guy. Anyway, Cammy Barnes and Jamelia on the way next.

0: Cammy Bynes and Whiskey Roll at Central FM, Jamelia and Superstar. Before that, you're on with Brad and Chaz. We're live across the Forth Valley on Friday morning. I'm so glad Friday's here.
1: I know, I can tell.
0: And it's not just because I'm going away.
1: No, of course not,
0: I just
1: Brad.
0: Need it.
1: Do you?
0: Yeah.
1: You just need a little break.
0: Yeah, I believe, even though this has been a 4-day week, I feel like it's been like a 9-day week.
1: Honestly, because I think it's been okay in the end.
0: All right, well, no.
1: We're never on the same page with that. Either I think it's dragged and you think it's gone.
0: Yeah, but for a 4-day week, I think it's dragged.
1: Really?
0: Yeah.
1: Well, what do you care? You're off to pastures new.
0: Well, that's
1: you?
0: Exactly
1: Shortly.
0: That. And Wolfie and Gavin, they're going to be down at Apex Sheds in Falkirk tomorrow between 11 and 3. They're going to have the Central FM Roadshow down there.
1: So the Apex Sheds team will be at hand to give expert advice and some brilliant deals on garden buildings. Whatever your size, whatever you're looking for, whatever your requirements, they will sort it for you.
0: You know, we're talking great upgrades and offers on the day. There's even a raffle to enter into a kid's playhouse, and all proceeds of that are going to Children's Hospice across Scotland, an amazing charity. It's also going to be a bounce castle for the kids and Gavin in brackets there, and some lovely food as well.
1: Okay, it's Wolfie and Gavin. They will be there with the Central FM Roadshow, and Wolfie will also be broadcasting a show tomorrow from 10 until 2 live.
0: That's the Apex Sheds on Boyd Street in Falkirk, just off Graham's Road. If you're looking for something to do tomorrow, then there you have it. And we'll sort some Beyonce and Jennifer Lopez out very soon.
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1: Hello, good morning. We've got some roadworks to be aware of near to Oakle View in Denny. They're installing some telecoms there. Manuel Terrace and White Cross temporary traffic lights in there today. And Glenfuel Road in Falkirk, they're working on the pedestrian crossing there. Elsewhere, your main routes across Falkirk, Stirling and Clackmannanshire are looking pretty healthy at the moment. We'll keep checking for you throughout the day. And if you spot something, you can always call us on the Central FM jam line, 0330 838 1031.

0: J-Lo, If You Had My Love at Central FM with Beyonce, Crazy in Love before that. Not sure if I mentioned that or not, right? But this is my last day for 2 weeks.
1: Oh, how long are we going to have to suffer this?
0: But I got a delivery yesterday, which is actually really, really... And there's a reason I want to talk about it. So I'm off somewhere that it's a corally place.
1: Corally?
0: Coral, yeah. It's quite sharp. So you need to have, like, if you're going in the water, like little kind of... like
1: waterproof shoes.
0: Yes. So... I ordered some. They arrived last night, and I tell you what, I must have picked the right supplier. They've come vacuum packed.
1: No.
0: So I just shoved them in the case. They're not going to take up room.
1: Yeah, but can I just point something out? Mm-hmm. What if they don't fit you, and you go all the way there with your little vacuum packed shoes, and then you realise that they're half a size, or they've sent the wrong one?
0: I'm sure for swimming, I can just curl my toes. It'll be fine.
1: Really?
0: And they'll be stretchy. They'll be like that neoprene material. They'll be fine.
1: You'll come back with bunions, Brad.
0: Oh, thanks.
1: Brad's bunions.
0: What a thought on a Friday morning. Superman lovers and Rembrandts on the way in the next few, and the latest with Andrews next.
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14: People across the Forth Valley have voted and counting has begun for the Scottish Parliament election. Yesterday, millions of people across Scotland had their say on who should represent them at Holyrood. We've got reporters at all three local counts. Peter Quinn is in Grangemouth for the Falkirk East and Linlithgow and the Falkirk West counts.
5: The SNP are hoping to hold on to both Falkirk area seats. Former MP Martin Day is hoping to claim victory for the party in Falkirk East and Linlithgow, with local councillor Gary Bowes, their candidate in Falkirk West. Labour won the Falkirk seat at the 2024 general election. They've got Paul Godsick and Siobhan Patterson standing here. Meanwhile, the Conservatives have Lewis Steen and Neil Benny hoping to win seats. In Falkirk East and Linlithgow, Paul McGarry is the Lib Dem candidate, Amanda Bland is standing for Reform, and Ian L. Paget is an independent. Meanwhile, in Falkirk West, Lucy Smith is the Lib Dem candidate, Richard Fairley is standing for Reform, and Stuart MacArthur is an independent.
14: Meanwhile, Jess Urquhart is at the Stirling Counts.
13: Former Stirling MP Alan Smith is looking to retain the seat for the SNP after former MSP Evelyn Tweed stepped down. He represented Stirling at Westminster from 2019 to 2024. Meanwhile, another former Stirling MP, Stephen Kerr, is standing for the Conservatives. This was another seat won by Labour at the last general election. Kainze Manji is their candidate here. Meanwhile, Jill Riley is a Lib Dem candidate and Rachel Wright is standing for Reform.
14: And Ellie Foster is there for us at the Clackmannanshire and Dunblane Counts.
15: Keith Brown's hoping to retain his seats for the SNP. The party's debut leader has represented the SNP at the Scottish Parliament for nearly 20 years. Labour won this seat at the last general election. Suzanne Graham is hoping for a strong showing here. Meanwhile, Alexander Stewart is the Conservative candidate. He's been a Mid-Scotland and Fife List MSP since 2016. Sally Patel is a Lib Dem candidate. Mike Collier is standing for Reform. Eva Comrie is from Alliance to Liberate Scotland. And Lucas Gackie is an independent.
14: You can find all the latest on the news page of our website.
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14: Largely dry today across the Forth Valley with the odd sunny spell and highs of 13 degrees Celsius. That's the latest. I'm Andrew Baxter.
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16: Brad and Shaz. Brad and
0: Shaz. Well, Friday is on. You are waking up with Brad and Shaz across the Forth Valley.
1: Well, you might as well. We're here, aren't we?
0: We are.
1: Turned up. Why don't you?
0: Why don't you? It's the last day for me, in case you didn't know. I don't think I've mentioned it for a few weeks.
1: We're absolutely gutted, Brad, honestly. We'll be in mourning until you return.
0: Oh, well. I was wondering what all the kind of, you know, curtains and everything were being delivered for.
1: There's bunting out. Bunting out. I'm only saying that because I'm going to miss you.
0: Oh.
1: But Smithy's on with me next
0: yes,
1: week.
0: Yes, you've got Smithy. It's a kind of bit of a schedule change on Central FM next week. There you go. And a bit of a different vibe on the radio. Smithy's going to be looking after things here. So, have fun with Smithy.
1: Yeah, well, you're causing chaos, basically. You're upsetting everyone's routine just because you want to go on holiday.
0: I know. Terrible.
1: It's so bad.
0: It's so rude. Anyway,
1: I know.
0: Rembrandt's on the way to the other side. The Superman Lovers just now on Central FM. Good morning.

0: Rembrandt, I'll Be There For You. You might remember that one from the old theme tune to Friends.
1: Yeah.
0: And the reason I bring that up, okay,
1: why?
0: And there is a reason.
1: Right.
0: Because Lisa Kudrow, right?
1: Yeah.
0: She has basically finally ended the debate over Ross and Rachel.
1: Whether they were on a break or not.
0: Yes.
1: How would she know, though?
0: Well, she was her.
1: Right, okay. All right, so what's she saying then?
0: She was on Jimmy Fallon a couple of days ago,
1: oh, yeah.
0: Right? Yeah, The Tonight Show with Jimmy Fallon. And she dismissed the long-running We Were On A Break argument.
1: Right.
0: Basically said, she went, well, no, she said, when asked if the pair were truly on a break, before adding that Ross was simply a bad boyfriend.
1: Yeah, yeah.
0: There you go.
1: I tend to agree they were on a break. I mean, that's just, you know, it's only been gone 5 minutes.
0: They weren't, though. He was just a bad boyfriend, that's what she said.
1: I agree with Lisa.
0: Yeah.
1: I do.
0: Yeah.
1: I have to say. Do you agree?
0: I do, yeah.
1: There you are, then.
0: That's it.
1: It's a collective agreement.
0: I think the break idea was, you know, maybe if things were to come back and all this sort of stuff, that it was left with an open door.
1: Right, okay. I don't like that way of thinking, Brad.
0: Yeah.
1: You know, straight down the line for me.
0: But there you go. I mean, what's that been going on for now? About 20 years.
1: It's frightening,
0: isn't
1: it?
0: More than that, potentially, for that story to finally be ended.
1: And Lisa's done it.
0: Yes.
1: Bless her.
0: There we go. So when you watch that last episode now, on the 1700th repeat, you'll know exactly what's happened.
1: Yeah. There you are.
0: There you go. We're doing this just now from Louis Tomlinson. And some Bryan Adams in the next few minutes. Central FM, Friday morning with Brad and Shaz.

0: He's on cloud number 9, in case you never guessed. Why is it not cloud number 10?
1: I don't know. Well, what about the 1 to 8 clouds? Are they not very good?
0: Yeah, but that's the... You wouldn't say you're on cloud 1, would you? That's a bit like, oh, I'm not really in the mood. Cloud 9, yeah, I'm quite happy, but it should be cloud 10. I'm buzzing!
1: Right, okay.
0: Just
1: that's
0: like me.
1: Just difficult.
0: I'm on cloud 10 just now.
1: I can tell. You're practically hysterical. Honestly.
0: Lou Tomlinson, imposter before that, and some sweet female attitude on the way in the next few. And are you looking to make a difference in a young person's life?
1: Well, if you are, MCR Pathways is now active across schools in the Forth Valley, and they're looking for volunteer mentors to get involved.
0: What MCR Pathways does is it matches young people with a mentor for just 1 hour a week in school to help build the likes of confidence, raise aspirations, improve future opportunities, and it's a small commitment that can have a huge impact on someone.
1: So if that sounds like something you'd like to get involved in, you can find out more and become a mentor and by searching MCR Pathways online, and you can sign up today.
0: And no experience is needed, and full training for this is provided. So if that sounds like something for you, get searching and get signing up.
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0: with high chances of bumping into friends and conversations that go on longer than planned. 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
2: 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Forth Valley Road's actually looking pretty good at the moment. I've checked your main hotspots and they are very healthy at the moment. Just watch out though, roadwork-wise. Glenfuel Road, we've got roadworks because they're working on pedestrian crossing there in Falkirk. Oakhall View in Denny, they're working on the telecoms installations there. And Manuel Terrace in Whitecross, there are temporary traffic lights there as well. Give us a buzz if you spot anything else. 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

0: It's Ella Henderson, me and you on Central FM and Sweet Female Attitude and Flowers. Before that, you with Brad and Chaz live across the Forth Valley on Friday. The best working day of the week is here.
1: And we're loving it, aren't we?
0: Oh, we are. I got some Whitney Houston and New Bebe Rexha to get on. And it's the one, basically, Faithless are involved in this, by the way.
1: Oh, are they?
0: Yes, it's not just
1: officially. She's not just not.
0: No. They are involved in the project. They're obviously quite happy for it.
1: Right.
0: We'll do New Religion in a second. I want to chat about something though that seems to be a growing trend.
1: Oh, I like a growing trend. You
0: probably won't like this one.
1: Uh oh.
0: Because people are using AI to basically create their a version of their former romantic partner.
1: No.
0: Yeah.
1: Oh, that's a dangerous road to go on.
0: Yeah, why would you? I mean, they're clearly an ex-partner for a reason.
1: Yeah.
0: So why would you want to use AI to basically bring them back into your life?
1: I feel that AI is going to mess with your head big time.
0: It's got to.
1: And also, you're not going to end up doing anything. You'll just lie on the couch and just say, oh, AI, can you do that? Can you do that, AI?
0: I know, but...
1: And there'll be nothing to aim for because AI will do it all.
0: I'm just struggling to comprehend the reason for people trying to bring their exes back in AI form. And there's a whole skill called x.skill here that is all about this. And it's happening quite big in China at the moment.
1: They're actually doing it.
0: They're
1: it's
0: actually
1: not even
0: doing
1: experimental.
0: It. No. This is a trend that is...
1: That's really bad.
0: Yeah.
1: What? And how do they come back? Are they a hologram?
0: I don't know.
1: Are they just on the computer?
0: I don't know. I think they must just be on the computer. But, you know, when technology gets to that stage that you can have a hologram basically following you around, I think this is what will be happening.
1: It's creepy.
0: Why? Just why would you want your ex to be around you?
1: It's not even that. Well, what do your ex feel about that? That's like using their image for your game.
0: Well, yeah, there's privacy and everything about stuff.
1: Field.
0: You know, that's
1: it's a minefield.
0: Literal. You know, I'm sure GDPR and everything would have a bit of an issue to say about that.
1: Oh my, I don't know what we're talking about.
0: No,
1: now.
0: There you go. All these acronyms.
1: Stop it.
0: LPCDA. I don't know what that is.
1: Happening?
0: I don't know. I
1: think my head's going to explode. I do really. It's not for the likes of me, Brad.
0: No, me neither.
1: I don't think anyone would want
0: that. That can live quite happily in the past.
1: Right. Okay.

0: Whitney Houston, It's Not Right But It's Okay, Friday morning across the Forth Valley with Brad and Shaz. It's one of those kind of grey days, but I think it's supposed to stay dry.
1: I'll take that, it's okay.
0: Yeah, we'll take that. And BB Rexha before it with New Religion. We'll do some Shakira. Oh, I love that tune, Hips Don't Lie.
1: Do you?
0: I have a wee boogie to that song. Looking forward to that. Holly Humberstone on the way in the next few. And a check-in on the roads for the last time this morning ahead of catching up with Stuart just before 10 o'clock is next.
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1: Hello, good morning. Forth Valley Roads looking pretty good at the moment. Quite quiet out there for a Friday. Roadworks, we do have some Glenfield Road in Falkirk. They're working on the pedestrian crossing, so watch out for some temporary traffic lights there. Oakleview and Denny as well. They do some work with telecoms installation and temporary traffic lights in Whitecross ongoing at Manuel Terrace. Anything else that you spot when you're on your travels this morning, you can always call us on the Central FM Jam Line, 0330 838 1031.

0: Holly Humberston. And there's to Love Somebody, Shakira, Wyclef Jean, and Hips Don't Lie before that. And my hips do not lie, because I was giving it the good jiggle.
1: My hips, on the other hand, don't lie either, because it's quite obvious that I eat lots of cake.
0: Yes, there you go. Good morning, Mr. McCafferty.
2: I'll not talk about my hips, if I'm perfectly honest. My hips are quite sore, so I'm not saying the hips don't lie. But I think it's just obviously because I've been sitting in a bad chair or something.
0: Sitting in a bad chair,
1: first
0: world problems, eh?
2: Exactly, yeah.
1: Do you make a noise, Stuart, when you get up? Do you go, like that?
2: I've been doing that for years,
0: have
2: my dear.
0: I do that.
1: Yeah, that's the bad chair, isn't it?
0: Oh, dearie me. What's happening on the show then?
2: Oh, well, it's a busy one, of course. It was election yesterday, so as you guys have been talking about, we'll be getting the updates throughout the show with Andrew and the news team out and about at the polling places. Mm-hmm. Brilliant Wonder Year as well. We're heading into the 99... Oh, I'm trying to think. My head's a bit mush.
0: It's all right. It'll be a surprise.
2: It'll be a wee surprise. I'm just having a quick look just now at my wee tunage that I've got. Oh, yeah, it's a 1990s one, and
0: lovely.
2: I'm kicking things off with an absolute tune and a half.
0: Oh, can't wait for that.
2: It'll get you going for a Friday morning. Number one's at one, and just usual sort of banter and rubbish that I normally speak about on a Friday, because the weekend is just around the corner.
0: It is indeed, and I am absolutely buzzing for it.
2: Right enough, you're going away.
0: I was only dropping little hints throughout the show.
1: Oh my goodness, I'd be glad to see the back of him.
2: Has he been D-Mob happy A+?
1: Yeah. Really? It's a sight to behold, it really is.
0: Right then, Stuart's on the way from...
2: No, I'm just going to say, have a nice holiday, okay? At this moment, I'm just being polite and nice. I really don't want you to have a nice holiday.
0: How do we shut him up? Stuart's on the way from 10, and this is Neo on Central FM. Good morning.

0: And Sing It Back on Central FM. That is the last one from me for a wee while. Oh. And Chaz as well. Well, you're back Monday, though.
1: I am back Monday with Smithy, but we are going to miss you, Brad.
0: Oh, thank you. I would love to say the same.
1: That's okay.
0: No,
1: I wouldn't either.
0: It's fine. I will miss it. And I'll be back towards the end of the month.
1: All right, then. We'll see you then.
0: Yes, have a good weekend, everyone.
2: Wake up with Brad and Chaz.
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14: Counting has begun for the Scottish Parliament election. Yesterday, millions of people across Scotland had their say on who should represent them at Holyrood. The SNP are hoping to remain the biggest party, with John Swinney looking to continue as First Minister after the election. Falkirk East and Linlithgow SNP candidate Martin Day has been speaking to our reporter Peter Quinn. He says the campaign has been fine, but maybe not as good as in previous years.
15: It feels okay. It's not as good as it was in 2021, but I think I'm reasonably confident that we'll get a reasonable result today.
14: Stirling Conservative candidate Stephen Kerr has spoken to our reporter Jess Urquhart in Stirling. He's outlined what would be a successful election for his party.
16: We have four MSPs currently. At the end of today, we still have four. And that may or may not be likely depending on whether the polls, which have been all over the place, have any validity.
14: We're expecting results from all four local constituencies in the middle of this afternoon. The list votes will be in by this evening. We've got reporters in Stirling, Alloa and Grangemouth. We also have a live blog on the news page of our website.
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14: Largely dry today across the Forth Valley with the odd sunny spell and highs of 13 degrees Celsius. That's the latest. I'm Andrew Baxter.
12: Thank you, Andrew. So, welcome to Friday. This is Stuart's best day of the week. Hope you're having a good one, and we'll kick things off for you after 10 with Paul Weller and Two Unlimited.
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The song that sort of repeats itself at the end, you think, oh, I need to jump in. No, it's not quite finished yet. It did finish there. It's a brilliant tune. Paul Weller and Sunflower at Central FM and 2 Unlimited and No Limit, kicking things off just after 10. Cannot believe this week has just absolutely flown by. I think it's obviously helped with me being off Monday with Bank Holiday Monday. Anyway, hope you're good. I'm Stuart. Got you till 10 today. Busy show as we chatted about with Brad and Shaz. You'll find we'll get details what's going on, of course, election yesterday. So Andrew Baxter will be checking in throughout the morning and the afternoon regarding that. And obviously results coming through around the country and locally too. Plus we'll get a brilliant Wonder Year sorted out for you in the next wee while. And tunes from Travis. And this is Alex Warren. It's Ordinary across the Forth Valley at Central FM.

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playing the best songs all day long across Falkirk, Stirling, and Clackmannanshire. 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

0: 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Travis and Turn. We'll check in with Andrew Baxter in just a couple of minutes. Before all that, so we'll get tunes on from Chaka Khan and Ace of Base.
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0: Ace of Base and the Sign at Central FM. Wonder Year coming up in a few minutes' time. Of course, yesterday was Election Day in Scotland. And let's get the update with Andrew Baxter.
1: Counting is underway for the Scottish Parliament election. Yesterday, millions of people across Scotland had their say on who should represent them at Holyrood. Holger Geest and Linlithgow SNP candidate Martin Day has been speaking to our reporter Peter Quinn. He's hopeful of a good result for his party.
2: It can be hard to get an SNP majority. What comes out of the boxes today across the country will determine whether we've managed to do that or not. I think we can hold our heads up that we have fought as hard as we can, and it's in the hands, or it was in the hands of the public yesterday, and it's in the hands of the counters to tell us what the result is today.
1: Meanwhile, Falkirk West Reform candidate Richard Fairley is confident of his party's chances today.
3: We're going to give the SNP a round, certainly in this constituency. We're definitely going to get MSPs on the list for, and we'll probably get maybe one or two on the constituency, for example, in short.
1: And Stirling Conservative candidate Stephen Kerr has spoken to our reporter Jess Urquhart in Stirling. He's raised concerns about turnout at this election.
4: One of the concerns I've got about this election, and I'm anxious to find out what the turnout has been, because there doesn't seem to have been the same engagement as we usually get in Stirling constituency.
1: We're expecting results from all four local constituencies in the middle of this afternoon. The list votes will be in by this evening. We've got reporters in Stirling, Alloa and Grangemouth. We also have a live blog on the news page of our website.
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0: 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We're going all 90s soon with The Wonder Year, and we'll kick things off with two absolute corkers next.
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0: Let's go on the Friday Wonder Year then. And it was a year of two big people leaving. Robbie left Take That, and Bette Lynch left Coronation Street. But what was the year?
10: The Wonder Year. The Wonder Year.
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0: If you want to hazard a guess on the year this morning, really simple. Just WhatsApp me. Do it right now. 033-0838-1031. You can text me. 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And you'll get us on 81400. 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McCammon and Butler, and yes, the Central FM's Wonder Year.

two absolute weekend anthems to get things kicked off in the Wonder Year this morning. McCammett and Butler, and Yes. Bit of a one-hit wonder, though, which I always thought was a bit of a surprise. I always thought that was going to do really, really well. And they're the original and I Love You Baby at Central FM. It was a year that James Bond made a return. Pierce Brosnan starred in GoldenEye in this particular year. It was also the year where the most watched episode of Brookside on Channel 4 was broadcast. Were you watching it? Do you remember it? It was the one when the body of Trevor Jordash was found under the patio. And Barings Bank collapse, all thanks to the activities of trader Nick Leeson. If you think you know, then get in contact, 0330 838 1031, on the WhatsApp. You can text me to 81400, start it off with the word Central, or the Central FM app. If you want to contact me that way, you can do so. Let me know what you think the year is this morning, and hopefully you'll get a wee gold star before 11 o'clock. As we continue the hits with Celine Dion and Misled, but from what year? On the Wonder Year at Central FM.

Misled. Wow, I've not heard that in absolutely ages. Celine Dion, and there's Misled at Central FM on the telly for the first time. You're watching Father Ted and Hamish Macbeth. They're actually it's Monarch of the Glen, isn't it? They're talking about doing a reboot of that. I think you should do the same with Hamish Macbeth as well. But obviously have Robert Carlyle back again, being old Hamish Macbeth would be quite cool. Rob Roy and Braveheart were released in this particular year, and of course Braveheart itself, the world premiere, that of course was at the McRobert, if you remember back in the day. It got 5 Academy Awards too, and also pre-wired plugs on electrical appliances became a law in this particular year. If you think you know the year this morning, then get in contact. You can WhatsApp me, you can text me, you can drop me a quick message via the Central FM app, and we'll find out if you're correct and give you a wee mention after this from the Lightning Seeds and Marvellous at Central FM.

0: Is that the one, the video at the end where you got a little girl, there's a little curtsy, if memory serves right? I'm sure that's the case. Lightning Seeds and Marvellous on the one that you have some brilliant tunes lined up for you today. We have McCama and Butler, a bit of the original I Love You Baby, Celine Dion, Misled, and there, Liverpool's Finest and Marvellous at Central FM. Thank you very much for getting in contact this morning on the one that you will say morning to Conor Murray and everyone at Halfords and Falkirk. Yes, that was you I was looking for. We'll say morning to Andrew, who is getting in contact in Stenismuir today. No, sorry, Larbert, sorry, beg your pardon. So well done. Yep, getting the year right. We'll say morning as well to Lex, who's got in contact with us in Pullman. And we'll also say morning to David in Alloa this morning, going for songs and headlines today and all getting it right, you clever, clever people. From 1995, that's where we're slipping back in time to this morning on the Wonder Year. Do it all again tomorrow with Wolfie. We'll do an hour of them, and Andrew's got the latest news on the way next at Central FM.
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1: 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Today, there'll be unexpected adventures moving in from the east, with high chances of bumping into friends and conversations that go on longer than planned. Later this week, expect a refreshing iced coffee, made for picnics with picky bits and nowhere to be until 6. Because whatever the weather, with a Costa iced coffee made with heart in hand, the summer moments we love last. Costa iced coffee, made for summer.
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11: Counting is underway for the Scottish Parliament election. Yesterday, millions of people across Scotland had their say on who should represent them at Holyrood. Plaque manager and Dunblane SNP candidate Keith Brown has been speaking to our reporter Ellie Foster in Alloa. He's confident about his party's chances.
12: I'm very pleased with both the campaign that we've run and what we're seeing in the count so far, which is strong support for the SNP. So I am very optimistic, but we'll have to wait and see what the voters have got to say.
11: Stirling Labour MP Chris Kane has been speaking to our reporter Jessica Cart in Stirling. He says Labour put forward a well-thought-out manifesto.
13: What we need to do, as we've been saying all along in this campaign, is fix the basics, get public services to where we all need them to be, and have a relentless focus on that and also the cost of living crisis. And I think that's what you saw in the Labour manifesto.
11: And Falkirk West Reform candidate Richard Fairley has been speaking to our reporter Peter Quinn. He says his party has made a real impact across the country.
14: The main parties have kind of moved away from their own voters, and I think none of them have realised that until how we've been polling in the last 6 months.
11: We're expecting results from all four local constituencies at around 4 p.m. The list votes will be in by this evening. We've got reporters in Stirling, Alloa and Grangemouth. We also have a live blog on the news page of our website.
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11: Largely dry today across the Forth Valley with the odd sunny spell and highs of 13 degrees Celsius. That's the latest. I'm Andrew Baxter.
9: Thank you, Andrew. So, Olivia will keep you abreast of all things at showbiz in this hour. Details in around 15 minutes time or so. I musically kick it off with Jamiroquai and Top Loader.
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1: What we're living in, let me tell ya. And it's a world that man can eat at all. 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

Jamiroquai with Virtual Insanity and Top Loader with Dancing in Moonlights, starting things off hour two of Daytime. We'll be chatting about how you could be a winner later on today with Smithy taking care of the home run for it. Well, it's final one of the week. We'll talk more about that. It's all changed with Brad being off on holiday for a couple of weeks. We'll chat about that during the show. And let's see, Showbiz and also Stereo MCs and Somber. This is Homewrecker. 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

0: the brilliant Stereo MCs, and there's Step It Up across the Forth Valley on Central FM. This is Stuart. Latest showbiz news up and coming with Olivia in a few minutes' time, chatting about the new Star Wars Mandalorian film, which is going to be hitting the big screen on the 22nd of May, and also hearing as well about David Attenborough. That and more with showbiz in a wee while. And we'll get some Bobby Brown before that next at Central FM.
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1: Hello, it's Olivia with your entertainment news. And Pedro Pascal, Sigourney Weaver and Jon Favreau were in London last night for the Star Wars The Mandalorian and Grogu fan event. We caught up with the cast and asked which of their previous co-stars they'd love to see make an appearance in the Star Wars universe.
2: Oh, I'd love to be with Bella again. Bella Ramsey.
3: Oh, I'd stick Robert in there, Robert Downey. Yeah, for sure.
4: I don't know if Michael Caine is still working. When Alec Guinness did his cameo, it was so incredible to get one of the great stage actors on.
1: We also asked John which Star Wars character would do a good job of babysitting Grogu.
3: I think Obi-Wan Kenobi by far would be the best babysitter. Obi-Wan Kenobi would be good in any situation, I think. He looked after Luke pretty well, and I think he'd look after Grogu as well. Jar Jar.
1: You can catch Star Wars The Mandalorian and Grogu in cinemas on the 22nd of May. Also, David Attenborough has said he's completely overwhelmed by messages he's received to celebrate his 100th birthday. That's all for your entertainment news. Back with you soon.
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0: Goes Light, Love Machine from Central FM, just heading up towards 11:30. I'm Stuart McCafferty. Got tunes coming up soon from The Charlatans and Lady Gaga. Also, we'll tell you how you could be a winner later on today with Smithy. Details before 12 on that one. And of course, it was Election Day yesterday, and let's get your updates with Andrew Baxter.
1: Counting is underway for the Scottish Parliament election. Yesterday, millions of people across Scotland had their say on who should represent them. It's Holyrood. Manager and Dunblain SNP candidate Keith Brown has been speaking to our reporter Ellie Foster in Alloa. He wants to continue to serve the area he's represented since 2007.
2: I think the really important thing is to maintain that connection with constituents. That's what gets you elected. If you can serve your constituents, you can be a benefit to them. And I think whoever people have voted for have always tried to do that, both as a councillor and an MSP.
1: Stirling Labour MP Chris Kane has been speaking to our reporter Jess Urquhart in Stirling. He says Labour put forward a well-thought-out manifesto.
3: What we need to do, as we've been saying all along in this campaign, is fix the basics, get public services to where we all need them to be, and have a relentless focus on that and also the cost of living crisis. And I think that's what we saw in the Labour manifesto.
1: And Scottish Greens co-leader Gillian Mackay has been speaking to our reporter Peter Quinn in Grangemouth. She says while there is a long way to go, it could be a good day for her party.
4: It is looking positive so far, which is great. We've still got a long way to go in the day. If we're looking at a declaration at 5, it's quite early in the morning so far. But yeah, feeling very positive. Numbers are looking good.
1: We're expecting results from all four local constituencies at around 4 p.m. The list votes will be in at around 5. We've got reporters in Stirling, Alloa and Grangemouth. We also have a live blog on the news page of our website.
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0: You know you're getting old when you say that song is more than 35 years old. Yeah, I'm an oldie. Charlatan's still a tune though. The only one I know at Central FM. We'll get another classic hit from Everything But The Girl. Also, new stuff from Harry Styles coming up soon. And let's see, we'll get some DeBarge. Get you in the mood for the weekend next at Central FM.
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0: Just love that bit at the end. Everything but the girl, and there's Missing at Central FM. Going to be a busy one today. Of course, Smithy taking care of the home run. And after five, he could be making a weekend winner.
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0: So basically, he started off this competition during the week there. It's your chance to win a wee meal for two at one of our selected venues. We're playing Soundbite on Central FM. So basically what happens is Smithy will play you today a wee short clip of a song, and you tell us what it is and who's it by, and you can be winning yourself a meal for two, courtesy of Central FM. So for the month of May, you can be going to Slanjava in Stirling. Great venue. Don't know if you've ever been before. I've been a couple of times. Brilliant. Brilliant beer garden. Absolutely adore it. You'll find them in Stirling serving up burgers, pizzas, loaded fries, sharing plates. Also, the cocktails there as well. They've got DJs, live music. I talked about it before. I didn't realise they had a rooftop terrace. Need to check it out. It's one of Stirling's top destinations if you're looking for a big night out. So if you fancy winning yourself a meal for two at Slanjava, make sure you're with Smithy later on today. He does it around about 10 past five. He'll play that little sound clip, and all you need to do is let him know what you think the answer is. You do that either by WhatsApp or the Central FM app. Okay, so you can WhatsApp him or message him there, and it could be you winning a meal for two at Slanjava. Need to be over 18 if you want to play, and also, as well, a Forth Valley residence. But Smithy will give you your chance to play along with Soundbites, and you can be winning yourself a meal for two, all courtesy of Central FM and the guys at Slanjava. Looking forward to hearing that later on this evening with Smithy, and also looking forward to playing this from Harry Styles. This is American Girls at Central FM.

0: A weekend tune, if ever there was one. And with it heading towards 12 o'clock, if you've got a cheeky half day off, then get on you. Talking of 12, latest news with Andrew Baxter is on the way next.
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8: Counting is well underway for the Scottish Parliament election. Yesterday, millions of people across Scotland had their say on who should represent them at Holyrood. Scottish Greens co-leader Gillian Mackay has been speaking to our reporter Peter Quinn in Grangemouth. She tells us the aim for her party at the election.
9: The biggest aim is making sure that everybody across Scotland is a Green MSP, that we've got one, at least one, in every single region. We're really interested to see how the counts for the constituencies in Edinburgh and Glasgow go.
8: Falkirk West Conservative candidate Neil Benny says his party's bid for peach balance votes looks to have worked.
10: What we're seeing in the peach ballot is that the Conservative vote is holding up in some of the areas, so we should be fine to get at least one MSP elected to central region today.
8: Stirling Council leader and SNP councillor Susan McGill has been speaking to our reporter Jess Urquhart in Stirling. She says the topic of energy has come up a lot on the doorstep.
11: Although Scotland have got a great track record in renewable energy, as we know, most of that goes down to south of England and they have lower energy bills than they do here in Scotland. And we've got a colder climate in Scotland, a wetter climate in Scotland than they do in the south of England.
8: We're expecting results from all four local constituencies at around 4 p.m. The list votes will be in at around 5. You can find all the latest on our live blog on the news page of our website.
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8: Largely dry today across the Forth Valley with the odd sunny spell and highs of 13 degrees Celsius. That's the latest. I'm Andrew Baxter.
0: So we can officially say the afternoon is on, and with it being Friday, it's now the weekend. Welcome to it. This is Stuart on Daytime. And we'll start things off in this hour with Carly Rae Jepsen.
12: Now, more of the best songs all day long.

Karen Ramirez, and there's Looking for Love across the Forth Valley at Central FM, and Carly Rae Jepsen and Call Me Maybe just 10 moments away from 10 past midday Friday afternoon. This is Stuart McCafferty with you until 2 o'clock. I was going to say 6 for some reason. That's next week. We'll talk more about that later on. Got some top tunes lined up for you in this hour. Get some Hosier, and still waiting for this invite. This lady's wedding, I think, had been blacklisted. Don't know what I've done. Everyone I've said has been nice about her. It's Taylor Swift and the Fate of Ophelia at Central FM.

0: It's the band that always gives me confused identity. The reason why, there's Hozier and Too Sweet, and also there's a band Hozier with an S and Goodbye Mr. Right, and I'm never quite sure which one it is. Oh, it's simple things. Please me, yeah. It's those first world problems for me. But that's just my life in general, if I'm perfectly honest. I'm Stuart, where we'll check back in with Andrew Baxter shortly. Of course, election day yesterday. So the Central FM team out and about at the counts across the Forth Valley. So we'll look at the local and also the national picture as well. And with it being the weekend, we'll get some mighty fine tunes, which include Niall Horan. And we'll head back in time. Bit of a high school hit for me for Inner City next at Central FM.
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0: Have you ever been invited to a dinner party before? I have been a couple of times, but not like a formal one, more an informal dinner party. Oh, was it? No, it was more a brunch night, wasn't it? Yeah, that I'm trying to think of. So I've never really been invited to a dinner party before. So I don't know whether or not it's meant to be posh, or maybe it's just people all sort of throwing cake at each other. There's Niall Horan at Central FM and Inner City. Before that, we'll find out how you could be doing something really special for a child in the Forth Valley. More on that before 1 o'clock today, and the number one's at one. And we'll get to the update. Of course, it was the big election day yesterday across Scotland and National. Let's team up with Andrew Baxter and the election team to find out what's been going on.
1: Counting is well underway for the Scottish Parliament election. We're expecting turnout figures from across the Forth Valley in the next half hour or so. Falkirk West Conservative candidate Neil Benny has been speaking to our reporter Peter Quinn. He's expecting an SNP government, but says his party's bid for peach ballot votes looks to have worked.
2: I'm hopeful that we will see a good number of Conservatives in there holding the SNP to account in the next Scottish Parliament, because I think that's probably the most likely scenario.
1: Falkirk West Reform candidate Richard Fairley says his party has made a real impact across the country.
3: The main parties have kind of moved away from their own voters, and I think none of them have realised that until how we've been polling in the last 6 months.
1: And Clackmannanshire and Dunblane Conservative candidate Alexander Stewart has been speaking to our reporter Ellie Foster in Elwha. He says independence is not a priority.
4: When I've been on the doorsteps over the last few months, independence has not been a strong advocate. And I know that the nationalists believe that is their raison d'etre, but I have never found that being a priority.
1: We're expecting results from all four local constituencies at around 4 p.m. The list votes will be in at around 5. You can find all the latest on our live blog on the news page of our website.
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0: Today, and the team from a Lighthouse Family Classic Lifted at Central FM. Of course, Andrew Baxter was dropping by earlier on. 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

0: I will freely admit it, I am not a cover version guy at all. I'm normally not a fan of it, but when that cover came out from the old Cameo hit back in the day from Scotland's Gun, wow, what a tune. Word Up at Central FM, and Rihanna before that, where you can make a big difference to a young person's life. Because MCR Pathways, they're now active across schools across the Forth Valley, and currently they're looking for volunteer mentors to get involved. Now, the thing is that mentoring is something that you think, oh, don't really know much about. The thing is, the team will give you full training. You don't need any experience. And what they do is they match up young people with a mentor for just 1 hour a week in school. And that mentoring helps to build confidence, raise aspirations, and to improve future opportunities. It's a small commitment, but it can make a huge impact to a young person's life. If you want more information, head on to our website, centralfm.co.uk. On the website, just on the front page, you'll see there's an icon that says become a mentor. Okay, it'll just flick through to you. Once you do that, click on that, and there's more details regarding MCR Pathways, how you can get online and sign up and become a mentor. Because mentoring takes just 1 hour a week, and it's a time that suits you. So, as I say, the gang at MCR Pathways, they are currently doing stuff and active across the schools in the Forth Valley, and are looking for your help as they're looking for volunteer mentors. Maybe it's something you've never thought about, but it could be something that makes a big, huge difference. Find out more, centralfm.co.uk. As we got on Bella Kay, this is brand new from her. I love it, I love it, I love it.
1: I like being used. 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

0: from the era when Kylie started to grow up and thought, I don't want to be a pop star anymore, I want to do some disco. Now, oh wow, what a tune. Better the Devil You Know at Central FM. As we head back in time, we'll get on the chart toppers that we call the number ones at one. We'll get those sorted out for you in a couple of minutes' time. And Andrew Baxter will check in with the latest news, local, national and international. 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
10: Hearts manager Derek McInnes has been named the Scottish Premiership Manager of the Season. It's his second individual award of the campaign after being voted SPFL Manager of the Year. Speaking to Sky Sports News, McInnes says it's a proud moment.
11: Delighted to pick it up. These awards are always nice and a good indication that the team's doing well. So, and hopefully we can continue to do well between now and the end of the season.
10: Aston Villa thrashed Nottingham Forest 4-0 to reach the Europa League final. They'll take on Freiburg in Istanbul later this month. And Glasgow hope to put pressure on United Rugby Championship leaders Cape Town Stormers tonight. The Warriors take on Cardiff. And that's your latest Central FM Sports.
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10: Largely dry today across the Forth Valley with the odd sunny spell and highs of 13 degrees Celsius. That's the latest. I'm Andrew Baxter.
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10: Counting is well underway for the Scottish Parliament election. Turnout is down from 2021 with a drop of more than 10% in Stirling and Falkirk West. CLAC manager Anne Dunblane Conservative candidate Alexander Stewart has been speaking to our reporter Ellie Foster in Alloa. He says independence should not be a priority.
13: The priorities are the cost of living, the roads, the schools, the hospital, education, all of these are the priorities. So if the SNP are returned as the largest party, then they need to be challenged. And it's up to those in opposition to do that.
10: Mid-Scotland and Fife Green candidate Mark Ruskell has been speaking to our reporter Jess Urquhart in Stirling. He says it's looking positive for his party.
14: I've been standing for the Greens for, you know, about 30 years, and I've never seen this many Green votes come in, so I think we're on the verge of something really quite historic.
10: And Falkirk West Reform candidate Richard Fairley's been speaking to our reporter Peter Quinn in Alloa. He says his party has made a real impact across the country.
15: The main parties have kind of moved away from their own voters, and I think none of them have realised that until how we've been polling in the last 6 months.
10: We're expecting results from all four local constituencies at around 4 p.m. The list votes will be in at around 5. You can find all the latest on our live blog on the news page of our website.
0: Thank you, Andrew. More from him in around half an hour's time with the election updates. And let's get on your number ones at one for Friday lunchtime. And we kick it off with McFly and Adam and the Ants.
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Friday's number one's a one. McFly with their debut hit, Five Colours in Her Hair. And they're Adam and the Ants from the 1980s and Stand and Deliver at Central FM, where we get the number ones on every lunchtime just after 1 o'clock during daytime. So let's get the final number one on. It was a strange collaboration, but it managed to work. I think it all went down to the Lino and the breakdancing in the video, personally. Run DMC, Jason Nevins, It's Like That.

Your triple stack of number ones across the Ford Valley. Run DMC, Jason Nevins, It's Like That, Adam the Ants, Stand and Deliver, and McFly and Five Colours in Her Hair on the number ones at one. They'll return again Monday, not with me, All Change, next week, all thanks to Brad deciding to go away on holiday for a couple of weeks. Yeah, I know, there's always a fly in the ointment. We'll chat more about that in the next few minutes, just to let you know what we're getting up to, and we'll get this on from Cammie Barnes. It's Highland Runaway at Central FM.

0: You two, Sweetest Thing at Central FM. As I say, all change next week. Brad off on holiday for a couple of weeks, so Smithy taking care of things along with Shaz for breakfast all next week, and between 10 o'clock and 2 for a couple of weeks, brand new voice to Central FM. Ross Turnbull will be on for daytime for me, and then I'm going to be on later on in the evening. I'll be on from 2 till 6 taking care of Smithy's show. So treat Ross nicely, okay? Because if you don't, I'll get very, very upset when I come back and do my normal daytime slot. So that's the way we line up for the next couple of weeks. Next week and the week after, Central FM. So you've got, say, myself taking care of Smithy's show. You've got Smithy keeping Shaz company on a Wake Up with Brad and Shaz. And brand new man, Ross Turnbull, will be on from 10 o'clock until 2. Still the old same features, still doing the Wonder Years, still doing the number ones at 1, all that sort of stuff. But just a different wee voice. We change at Central FM with songs coming up from the Jacksons and Stardust, and we'll check in again with Andrew Baxter with the election update here at Central FM.
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0: Stardust and the Music Sounds Better across the Forth Valley on Central FM with you. I'm Stuart, where we'll get to new stuff from Lewis Capaldi. Stay Love is on in just a couple of moments, and we'll check back in right now with Andrew Baxter.
1: Counting is well underway for the Scottish Parliament election. The turnout is down by more than 10% in parts of the Forth Valley. Our reporter Peter Quinn is at the counts in Grangemouth.
2: In Falkirk Heath, the turnout was 55.26%, with over 37,000 votes cast. That's down by around 7% compared to figures in 2021. In Falkirk West, turnout dropped by 10%, down to 52.31. Counting is in full flow here at Grangemouth Sports Complex, with the result expected in a few hours' time.
1: The early signs across Scotland are for a poor result for Scottish Labour. Stirling Labour MP Chris Kane has been speaking to our reporter Jess Urquhart in Stirling. He says Labour put forward a well-thought-out manifesto.
3: What we need to do, as we've been saying all along in this campaign, is fix the basics, get public services to where we all need them to be, and have a relentless focus on that and also the cost of living crisis. And I think that's what you saw in the Labour manifesto.
1: Amid Scotland and Fife Green candidate Mark Ruskell tells us some of the issues that have been raised by voters.
4: Cost and availability of childcare has come up a lot. Autism assessment has come up a lot. Public transport has come up a lot. And I think these are all areas where, as Greens, we've been able to come back and say, well, you know, we've got solutions to these things.
1: We're expecting results from all four local constituencies at around 4 p.m. The list votes will be in at around 5. You can find all the latest on our live blog on the news page of our website.
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0: these guys really should be getting a clock. 12 to 12. No, it's 20 to 2. So a wee bit late. They're somber at Central FM with a big summary hit from Montel Jordan coming up soon. And we're out and about this weekend. I'll give you all the details next.
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Talk. I've not heard that in ages. There's Foxes and Body Talk at Central FM, 10 minutes away from 2. So we are out and about this weekend with the Central FM Roadshow. If you fancy popping along tomorrow between 11 o'clock until 3 to Apex Sheds, you'll find them on Boyd Street in Falkirk, just off the Graham's Road. And you'll find both Wolfie and Gavin Orr will be there doing the roadshow. They'll be on hand with all the fun and all the stuff that's going on there. There's loads of things going on. The Apex Sheds team in there will be giving you a hand, and also some expert advice, some brilliant ideas and great upgrades and offers on the day, whether you're looking at sort of garden building, sheds, all that sort of stuff. They'll be able to sort out your size and requirement. There's a bouncy castle for the kids, and also a raffle for a kids' playhouse, with the proceeds of that going to Chaz. You can grab some food as well, courtesy of the gang from Green Gannet. As I say, Wolfie and Gavin will be there with the Central FM Roadshow from 11 o'clock until 3. And a good thing as well, Wolfie will be doing his show live there from 10 o'clock until 2. So if you fancy popping along tomorrow, you'll find them at Apex Sheds on Boyd Street in Falkirk. You'll find them just off Graham's Road. But the Central FM Roadshow out and about. Hopefully, fingers crossed, we get some nice weather for them. And we'll get this on. It's Olivia Rodrigo. It's Drop Dead, Central FM.

0: Oh, there's five and got the feeling at Central FM. I've got the feeling that's me out the door. Andrew Baxter checks in with news at 2 and we shape up with Smithy from 2 o'clock. Live on from 6. And if you're up bright and breezy tomorrow morning, I'll chat to you tomorrow morning from 7 with Saturday Breakfast. Whatever you're up to, enjoy your Friday. And Andrew's on the way next.
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12: Counting is well underway for the Scottish Parliament election. Turnout is down by more than 10% in Stirling and Falkirk West. Our reporter Peter Quinn is at the counts in Grangemouth.
13: In Falkirk East, the turnout was 55.26%, with over 37,000 votes cast. That's down by around 7% compared to figures in 2021. In Falkirk West, turnout dropped by 10%, down to 52.31. Counting is in full flow here at Grangemouth Sports Complex, with the result expected in a few hours' time.
12: Stirling Council leader and SNP councillor Susan McGill has been speaking to our reporter Jess Urquhart in Stirling. She's optimistic of a good result for her party.
14: I think this will be a good return for Scottish Parliament, and we're quietly confident that the SNP will get a good turnout.
12: Alloa and Grangemouth Labour MP Brian Leachman has been talking to our reporter Ellie Foster in Alloa. He's called for Prime Minister Sir Keir Starmer to go and says results elsewhere show the negative impact of his premiership.
15: When we look at the results that came overnight and early on this morning from the English Council elections, then it's been absolutely cataclysmic for the Labour Party.
12: We're expecting results from all four local constituencies at around 4 p.m. The list votes will be in at around 5. You can find all the latest on our live blog on the news page of our website.
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12: Largely dry today across the Forth Valley with the odd sunny spell and highs of 13 degrees Celsius. That's the latest. I'm Andrew Baxter.
11: Just gone 2 on Friday afternoon and the weekend finally upon us here at Central FM. I'm Smithy. Let's get underway with music from Dodgy and Io next.
6: Now, more of the best songs all day long.

We play you the best songs all day long here at Central FM. Dodgy and Good Enough. I.O. with Rapture before that. My mum used to love that song back in the day. She used to have it on a cassette in a wee Ford Fiesta. And used to blast it. I stayed in a little village. In fact, she used to come zooming through the village. Obviously at legal speed. Listening to I.O. Rapture at full blast on the radio. Good childhood memory, that. Anyway, I'm Smithy. Hello, welcome to the Home Run. Final one of the week. It's Friday. The weekend is upon us. We've got a final chance for you to win it this week with Slan Javat, of course. Meal for two up for grabs on Soundbite a bit later on. As well as that, Home Time Humdinger. Martin's here with your travel to keep you up to date as you head home this evening as well. Plus your entertainment news and, of course, Hit the Headline in a couple of minutes' time as well. And songs just basically to get you through to the weekend, including this from Tame Impala here at Central FM.

0: Amy Grant's Big Yellow Taxi. Here is Central FM. Right, time for Hit the Headline for today. Let's see if we can come up with a song to go along with a comical story and headline today that's making the news somewhere in the world. I think we're heading to New York today. As always, if you want to get in touch, you know what to do. The WhatsApp number is 0330-838-1031. 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You can get in touch through the app as well. Today's headline, viral New York pizza shop defends £30 cheese pizza. 30 quid for a cheese pizza. A viral pizza restaurant in New York City is defending the price of its famous cheese pizza after online backlash over the cost. Ceres Pizza charges $40, that's roughly £30, for a 20-inch cheese pizza, while its Andouille version costs £68. 51 quid for a pizza. Wow. Owner Jacob Serbenik reckons that the pricing reflects the quality of ingredients rather than the attempt to make huge profits. Speaking during a podcast appearance, he explained that surrounding premium ingredients comes with an extreme cost in both money and time. The restaurant also refuses to sell pizza by the slice. So if you want a pizza, you've got to buy a whole one. It's going to do wonders if you're on a diet, I'm sure. Meaning customers must purchase the full pie if they want to try the viral menu item. I mean, don't get me wrong, I've looked this up online, right, when I seen the story. It looks a lovely cheese pizza, don't get me wrong. It looks very, very appetising. I'm not quite sure if it looks 30 quid appetising, but it does look very appetising nonetheless. Right, we're looking for a song to go along with that headline today. 0330-838-1031. Or on the Central FM app as well, if you want to get in touch that way. We'll play the winning song before 3 this afternoon, of course, here on the Home Run.
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Hi there, it's Post Malone and Morgan Wallen. When I had some help here at Central FM, we'll get back to hit the headline. I also got some news headlines on the way with Andrew Baxter in a couple of minutes time as well. Now, if you're looking to make a real difference in a young person's life, MCR Pathways is now active across schools in the Forth Valley, and they're looking for volunteer mentors to get involved as well. MCR Pathways matches young people with a mentor for just 1 hour a week in school, helping to build confidence, raise aspirations and improve future opportunities as well. It's a small commitment that can have a huge impact. It's only 1 hour a week, like I say, but it can make such a huge difference. So to find out more and to become a mentor, get yourself online. 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Full training is provided. Mentoring, like I say, just takes 1 hour a week at a time that suits you. And if you want to get involved in that, like I say, search for MCR Pathways online and you'll find all the details that you need to get registered and get involved in their mentoring program. All right, here's Baby Rex at Central FM.

0: Baby Rexha, a new religion here at Central FM. Right, we'll get back to hit the headline in a couple of minutes' time. First of all, though, of course, election day today. We're getting the results in. And keeping his hands and his finger on the pulse all afternoon is Andrew Baxter. He has the latest for us now.
1: We're expecting local results in the Scottish Parliament election in the next hour or so. The Stirling results could be in just before 3 p.m. Turnout is down, though, by more than 10% in some parts of the Forth Valley. The SNP are very confident about retaining all four local seats. Our reporter Ellie Foster is at the Clack Manager and Dunblane account with all the latest.
2: In Alloa for the Clack Manager and Dunblane count. The SNP team look pretty confident that Keith Brown will retain the seat. It looks like a long day for Labour though. Alloa and Grangemouth MP Brian Leishman told me voters are scunnered.
1: Leishman says another 5 years of an SNP government would be bad for Scotland.
3: We're closing in on 2 decades of SNP failures when we look at what's happened to Scotland's councils. We've seen the ability of councils to effectively be the agents for positive improvement in their communities. They've been stifled because of SNP government underfunding. When we look at the state of our Scottish National Health Service, it's on the brink.
1: And Falkirk West independent candidate Stuart MacArthur wants the next Scottish government to invest in local hospitals.
4: Health Service, I know Falkirk Royal Infirmary, Falkirk Forth Valley Royal. Under a lot of pressure up there.
1: In the last few minutes, First Minister and SNP leader John Swinney has held on to his seat in Perthshire North. The list votes will be in at around 5. You can find all the latest on our live blog on the news page of our website.
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0: Sophie B. Hawkins, right beside you, Central FM. 22 minutes away from three. I've been in the middle of doing Hit the Headline at the moment. Viral New York pizza shop defends 30 quid cheese pizza. Would you spend 30 quid on a cheese pizza? It'd have to be a brilliant cheese pizza for it to spend 30 quid on it. A viral pizza restaurant, though, in New York City is defending the price of its famous cheese pizza after an online backlash over the cost. Series Pizza charges $40, which is around £30, for a 20-inch cheese pizza. While it's in Do Your Sausage version, it costs roughly £51 as well. Owner Jacob Serenbeck is insisting that the price reflects the quality of the ingredients rather than the attempt to make huge profits, claiming that his pizza is one and only when it comes to pizza in New York City. That is quite the claim. The restaurant also refuses to sell pizza by the slice, meaning that if you want a bit of pizza, it's 30 quid is the cheapest you can go for a 20-inch cheese pizza. Wow. And claiming his pizza is the one and only as well. There you go. There may well be a song clue in there for a Hit the Headline today. You never know. If you want to get in touch, like I say, you can WhatsApp me 0330-838-1031. You can get in touch on the Central FM app as well. We'll play the winning song before three this afternoon. And Madison Avenue on the way at Central FM next.
1: 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Right, Brett? Brett? I can't hear me. Walkman on. 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

Enjoy with Anthem, back from back in the day. That must be about, what, 20, 22 years old, that song? 2004, I think I want to say that was out. It's a tune anyway. Here at Central FM. Before that, Madison Avenue and Don't Call Me Baby. One more song before we get into the winning song and hit the headline today. A few suggestions coming through for our £30 pizza. Jesse J price tag suggested by Lisa, as was Mambo Italiano. What a great song. Stuart, do you remember a song from 2001 by Pizza Man? I would love to be able to be Pizza Man here at Central FM. However, given the language in the song and what it was about, probably not the best idea, but yes, I do remember the Pizza Man song. Very funny indeed. We'll find out what the winner is after some Teddy Swims now, Central FM. She likes-

New from Teddy Swims, like that, Mr. Know-It-All at Central FM. Right, 8 minutes away from three. We better decide on what song we're playing on Hit the Headline today. It's all about the £30 cheese pizza that you can buy in New York City. Apparently, the pizza is one and only when it comes to pizza across New York City. It costs £30 for a pizza, £51 if you want a bit of andouille sausage on it as well. So there you go. It's a place in New York City called Ceres Pizza. Now, I must admit, I have looked at the pizza. It's very, very appetising. Don't get me wrong. I'm not quite sure it's £30 appetising, but it's nice nonetheless. I've had a few suggestions coming in, trickling in at the last minute. Vice had this man. Hello, fast food song. Ah, Pizza Hut, a Pizza Hut. Kentucky Fried Chicken and a Pizza Hut. That's a great song. Again, one I would love to play on Central FM. And I would if I could, believe you me. Lisa, back in touch, reckons Taste by Sabrina Carpenter. What Linda cottoned on to, though, and quite a few others, Brian being one of them as well, was that the guy said that the pizza was one and only when it comes to pizza in New York. The song kind of writes itself in that headline, doesn't it?

0: Chesney Hawks. See Martin that reads our travel in the afternoon. He looks a wee bit like Chesney Hawks. I need to get a picture online one day and show you. And that's our winning song and hit the headline today here at Central FM. Back, of course, Monday with Stuart McCafferty, who's going to be on this show for the next couple of weeks, because I am being parachuted in to cover for Brad. So it's Smithy and Shaz for a couple of weeks in the morning. So Stuart will have a hit the headline for you, like I say, around about 20 past two Monday afternoon.
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10: We're expecting local results in the Scottish Parliament election in the next hour. The SNP are very confident of retaining all four local seats. SNP leader John Swinney says it's clear his party will come out as the largest.
11: To take it to the position where I expect us to win the election today is a moment of enormous, enormous significance for me, and one from which I take enormous personal assurance and joy.
10: It's looking like it could be a bad day for Labour, with Reform doing well in the list votes. Labour leader Anna Sawa has already conceded defeat. Alloa and Grangemouth MP Brian Leishman says the party needs to have a period of reflection.
12: The common theme is that the electorate is scunnered, but they've still, it looks like, going to elect another SNP government. We've got to then think, where did we go wrong?
10: Falkirk East and Linlithgow Lib Dem candidate Paul McGarry says his party has done well but may not get a list seat in the area.
13: Very possibly be slightly short once the votes are cast of getting regional list MSP, but we certainly will have more than doubled our vote on the region.
10: The list votes will be in at around 5 p.m. You can find all the latest on our live blog on the news page of our website.
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10: Dry this afternoon across the Forth Valley with the odd sunny spell and highs of 14 degrees Celsius. That's the latest. I'm Andrew Baxter.
0: We'll catch up with the latest in the world of entertainment fairly soon. Keep you up to date with what's happening with the election counts as well. And right now, let's get underway for this hour with Justin Timberlake next.
1: Now, more of the best songs all day long.

is Rosie Gaines. It's Closer Than Close. At Central FM, 10 past three, Friday afternoon. I'm Smithy. Hello. It's nearly the weekend, so you can smell the weekend already, especially if you're on the 9-to-5 workday. What, you got less than 2 hours to go now? That's all very good. Election results starting to come in thick and fast now after the counts that have been taking place today. Andrew Baxter will keep us up to date throughout the afternoon, of course. Got reporters at the counts across the Forth Valley as well. I think we're expecting one fairly soon locally as well. So, like I say, we'll be all over that and keep you up to date here at Central FM. As well as that, you've got a chance to win a bit later on. With Soundbites, your chance to win a meal for two, Slanjava, a bit later on at 10 past five. Not only that, we've got the home time humdinger, and we need to catch up on the entertainment news as well. Plenty happening in the world of showbiz. That's on the way in about 15 minutes from now. Beautiful South on the way, first song ever bought, coincidentally. After this from Neo at Central FM.

0: It's a beautiful south. First record ever bought. Woolworths, Glenrothes Town Centre in Fife. It was £2.29 on tape. Only the lady at Woolworths didn't sell me the version of that that she was supposed to. I ended up with a rather different version, which I'm sure you're aware of if you're familiar with the work of the Beautiful South. I got frog marched back up to the town centre by my mum to get the tape exchanged, and I got several free other tapes as well on the back of that complaint. Right, news on Harry Styles on the way, and your entertainment news fairly soon. Potentially some wedding news on Taylor Swift. Now, I know I said yesterday we're waiting on a date, we're waiting on certain things happening. There may be some news on that front. We'll talk about that as well as Sabrina Carpenter in the next 10 minutes as well here at Central FM.
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It's the Sugar Babes. And About You Know. At Central FM, 22 minutes past three. I see the residents on a one-way street in Toronto say that Google Maps and one of their errors in particular has caused days of dangerous traffic confusion after the app incorrectly directed drivers the wrong way down a one-way road. Oh dear. Locals on Winona Drive discovered the issue last week when Google Maps mistakenly labelled the southbound street as northbound only. Residents described a constant stream of confused motorists attempting to enter from the wrong direction. The temporary measures failed to stop the traffic problems that were put in place. GPS has apparently failed them here, so city officials eventually stepped in, installing temporary barriers and contacting Google Maps directly. I must admit, I've never driven, I think I maybe did once when I first passed my test the wrong way down the one-way street. The worst thing I've done when driving, and to be honest, it wasn't breaking the law or anything like that, I didn't do anything wrong per se. I remember I just passed my driving test and I got tickets to see Bruno Mars, and there was a girl I was seeing at the time. And I thought, oh, do you know what? I've just passed my test. I'll drive us through. It was SCCC at that time. There was no hydro. I thought, I'll drive us through. How hard can it be? Yep, ended up in Dumbarton and missed the first 10 minutes of Bruno Mars. Gutted.

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0: Also time for your latest entertainment as well. Now, Harry Styles has surprised fans once again after his recent engagement to Zoe Kravitz dominated social media headlines. I take it it's confirmed now then. It was only a suspicion the other day. The 31-year-old singer returned to Instagram to tease a music video for his latest track, Dance No More. The short clip showed the former One Direction star walking into the gym before grabbing a microphone and giving fans a brief glimpse in the upcoming visual. He captioned the post, Dance No More, May 7th at 5 o'clock. So you go, that's that was yesterday. I've still not seen it. Surprise, surprise. Despite the teaser only lasting a few seconds, fans immediately flooded social media with excitement. Not everyone agreed with the single choice, however. Some fans argued that

0: watching an episode of Amadeus where Mozart...
1: exploded, launched at another Real Housewife during Chivroy's wedding night, where she asks Tom for an open...
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0: That is Mini Mini Shackles here at Central FM. 3:33 Friday afternoon. The election counts taking place today, of course, across the Forth Valley and beyond as well, right across Scotland. And the man with his finger on the pulse and here to keep us up to date is Andrew Baxter.
1: We're expecting local results in the Scottish Parliament election very shortly, with the Stirling results just about to be announced. The SNP are very confident of retaining all four local seats. Turnout is down, though, by more than 10% in some parts of the Forth Valley. SNP leader John Swinney says it's clear his party will come out as the largest.
2: To take it to the position where I expect us to win the election today is a moment of enormous, enormous significance for me, and one from which I take enormous personal assurance and joy.
1: Paul Kirkwest Conservative candidate Lewis Stein says other parties have handed the SNP a good result.
3: We've seen Reform, new party come in, split the unionist vote, letting the SNP back in with a decreased vote share, so it's not this great endorsement, it's going to be this loveless landslide.
1: Amid Scotland and Fife Green candidates, Mark Ruskell says it's looking positive for his party.
4: I've been standing for the Greens for, you know, about 30 years, and I've never seen this many Green votes come in, so I think we're on the verge of something really quite historic.
1: The list votes will be in at around 5 p.m. You can find all the latest on our live blog on the news page of our website.
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0: It's Billy Ray Martin and Your Loving Arms here at Central FM. Right, we've got Martin on the way with a travel update in a couple of minutes' time. Find out what's happening on the Four Valleys Roads in the next couple of minutes, plus some Jade on the way before four this afternoon. And Classic Robbie at Central FM as well next.
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11: M80, a bit busy Glasgow bound as you head from the M876 Mirage at Denylon, head down towards Castle Cary, and Stirling Raplock Road looking busy northbound between Dumbarton Road and Bacot Hill Road. In Falkirk, the Grahams Road busy northbound as you head from the Central Retail Park out towards Bainsford. The A9 heavy southbound as you head with the Helix in towards the Westfield roundabout. Falkirk Road slowing in both directions between the Earlsgate roundabout and the Westfield roundabout. And Callander Road heavy westbound from Graham High School through to Corporation Street. Finally, the Clapmanshire Bridge checks out fine in both directions. You can call us with an update on the Central FM jam line, 0330 838 1031. That's the latest. I'm Martin Robertson.
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How good is that, by the way? Brand new Madonna and Sabrina Carpenter, Bring Your Love at Central FM. Love that song. Such a good, beat to that song. Really like it. Really summery as well. Sounds great in the sunshine. I got something I want to talk about. I think I've done some damage to the studio speakers listening to that. Right, according to a new study, 25% of individuals aged 18 to 34 admit to have never answered their phone. Really? Instead, they choose to ignore incoming calls and opt to text a friend or family member instead of calling them back. This trend reflected in the fact that 70% of those surveyed prefer to communicate via text, while 48% use social media and 37% prefer voice notes. The majority of respondents cited feeling pressure as the main reason for avoiding phone calls, with over half assuming that an unexpected call may bring bad news. As a result, the younger generation will only participate in phone conversation if it's been previously arranged. So there we go, more and more people not answering their phones. No wonder I don't answer my phone. Right? Every time I answer my phone these days, it's not Brad or Stuart seeing how I am or Andrew Baxter wanting to check in from news or anything like that. It's genuinely someone telling me that I was involved in an accident or trying to sell me windows or a conservatory. That's why I don't answer my phone these days.

0: It's Ed Sheeran, Bad Habits, here at Central FM. 3 minutes away from four. We'll do the home time humdinger in the next hour, of course, plus some great music on the way. Like I said, Olivia, Dean, Sonique and Texas all lined up and ready to go after an important update, of course, the election count's taking place across Scotland and right here in the Forth Valley as well. I believe the results may be in for Stirling as well. We'll catch up with the latest with Andrew Baxter next.
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0: 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Here's Andrew Baxter.
11: The SNP's Alan Smith has been elected as the MSP for Stirling. The party have retained the seat. Conservative Stephen Kerr was in second, with Labour's Kyahindi Manji in third. Here is Stephen Kerr.
12: There are lots of lessons to draw from this result for my party, for the other parties that are pro-UK, in terms of how you take on the SNP going forward.
11: Respecting the other results in the next few minutes, with the list results expected at around 5 p.m, SNP leader John Swinney says it's clear his party will come out as the largest.
13: To take it to the position where I expect us to win the election today is a moment of enormous, enormous significance for me, and one from which I take enormous personal assurance and joy.
11: And Dalawat and Grangemouth Labour MP Brian Leishman has been talking to our reporter Ellie Foster in Alloa. He says the party needs to have a period of reflection.
14: The common theme is that the electorate is scunnered, but they've still, it looks like, going to elect another SNP government. We've got to then think, where did we go wrong?
11: You can find all the latest on our live blog on the news page of our website.
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11: Dry this afternoon across the Forth Valley with the odd sunny spell and highs of 14 degrees Celsius. That's the latest. I'm Andrew Baxter.
0: Right, 2 minutes past four on Friday afternoon. Ed Smithy, hello. We've got the home time humdinger coming up, plus some Texas and some Sonique as well next.
1: No, more of the best songs all day long.

Bits, Texas, and Say What You Want, Central FM, Friday afternoon, 10 past four. Sonique, and I put a spell on you, a weekend spell. Getting us underway for another hour of the Home Run. I'm Smithy, hello. Good to have your company today. Of course, the election counts continue to take place across Scotland and across the Forth Valley in particular as well. Andrew will keep us up to date throughout the afternoon with the latest news headlines, of course, as and when that happens here at Central FM. We've got Prince on the way musically soon. Today, of course, Friday the 8th of May. Today it is National Free Trade Day, National Give Someone a Cupcake Day. Now, see, when I see cupcake, I think of the, like, pineapple cups or raspberry cups. There was also a different kind of cupcake when I was wee as well, but we won't go into that. I once got grounded for doing that to my sister. Anyway, National Student Nurse Day today as well, and National Night Shift Workers Day as well. National Night Shift Workers, you got to take your hats off to those that do night shifts. I used to do night shift. That's why I look the way I do. I'm actually 19. Night shift did it to me. That's the excuse I'm going with anyway.

0: Ennis Prince back in the day when he was just about known as Prince. He then turned into a symbol, of course. And just a wee while after that song was released, Most Beautiful Girl in the World at Central FM, 17 minutes past four. What's your all-time favourite TV show, by the way? I think you know that mine is a toss-up between The Bill and Prisoner Cell Block H. But there we are, making my way through The Bill for the sixth time, by the way. Friends, Lisa Kudrow, though, has finally weighed into whether or not one of television's biggest debates will be solved, and she believes Ross was entirely in the wrong. Appearing on The Tonight Show, starring Jimmy Fallon, Lisa Kudrow dismissed the long-running We Were On A Break argument surrounding Ross and Rachel's split in season three. Well, no, she said, when asked if the pair were truly on a break, before adding that Ross was simply a bad boyfriend. Kudrow argued that Rachel should never have been reunited with him after he reacted badly during a difficult period in her career. Host Jimmy Fallon agreed with the actress, while the studio audience erupted into cheers following her comments. I thought it was going to be an announcement about Friends coming back. Is that all it was? Quite disappointed. Although, it kind of has never left, has it? Because it's always on. See, when you're flicking through the channels, guaranteed, no matter what time of day it is, you'll always find some channel showing Friends. Always.
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11: M80 flowing fine in both directions between the M876 merge in Castle Cary this afternoon and Stirling Raplock Road busy northbound between Dumbarton Road and Bacca Hill Road. A91 looking a bit sluggish southbound as you head in towards the Bannockburn Interchange. In Falkirk, the Grahams Road still busy northbound as you head from the Central Retail Park out towards Bainsford. The A9 heavy both ways in towards the Westfield Roundabout. Falkirk Road slowing in both directions between the Ellsgate Roundabout and the Westfield Roundabout. And finally, the Clapmanshire Bridge is delayed free both north and southbound. You can call us for an update on the Central FM jam line, 0330 838 1031. That's the latest. I'm Martin Robertson.
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0: area since 2007. Labour were in second with Reform in third. Brown says he's very happy to be re-elected.
1: It's a real privilege to be elected by people to the Scottish Parliament, and that now will be 35 years at the end of the next term that I've worked to represent the people of Clackmannanshire in particular, but also now Dunblane, Bridge of Allen, Cordon and Crosby Head, so absolutely delighted.
0: The BBC is forecasting the SNP will be the largest party at Holyrood, but will fall just short of an overall majority. Meanwhile, Lorna Slater has won Edinburgh Central for the Greens, defeating Cabinet Minister Angus Robertson. We're expecting the list results in around an hour. You can find all the latest on our live blog on the news page of our website.
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That's when you know summer's around the corner. Wolfie and Gavin, though, are going to be at Apex Sheds in Falkirk tomorrow between 11 and 3 with the Central FM Roadshow. The Apex Sheds team will be on hand to give you expert advice and some brilliant deals as well on garden buildings, whatever your size or requirement. You can get upgrades and offers on the day. And you can also enter a raffle as well to win a kids' playhouse. That'd be fun. Fantastic. All proceeds go to Chaz with that as well. There's also a bouncy castle for the kids. And you can grab yourself some food supplied by Green Gannet as well. Plus, Wolfie's going to be there broadcasting his show between 10 and 2. But Central FM Roadshow, there from 11 through until 3. Tomorrow, like I say, at Apex Sheds on Boyd Street in Falkirk, just off Graham's Road. Make sure you nip along, say hi to Wolfie and Gavin tomorrow between 11 and 3.

0: It is Ray, it's Where Is My Husband at Central FM. Still looking for her husband. It's been about 4 months now. Right, 20 minutes away from five. Time for tonight's Home Time Humdinger. If you fancy getting in touch and playing along, you can absolutely do that. Leave us your name when you send us a WhatsApp, 0330-838-1031, with your answer, of course. Or you can get in touch on the Central FM app if you're listening out and about on the app. Very simply, click through. You can leave me a message with what you think the answer is this evening. It sounds a bit like this. It's another long one. Clear the throat for this. My voice is tender, my waist is slender, and I'm often invited to play. Yet wherever I go, I must take a bow, or else I have nothing to say. What am I? So there you go. My voice is tender, my waist is slender, and I am often invited to play. Yet wherever I go, I must take a bow, or else I have nothing to say. What could that be? Like I say, 0330-838-1031. If you want to get in touch on WhatsApp, you can text if you want to as well. 81400, start your message with the word Central, or get in touch through the app as well, of course, and leave us your answer. We'll read some of those out after music from Maroon 5 and Travel, of course, with Martin next.
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11: Looking fairly good across the Forth Valley Motorway network so far this afternoon. M80, M876, M9 all check out fine. In Stirling, Raplock Road busy both ways between Dumbarton Road and Back of Hill Road. In Falkirk, the Grahams Road looking busy northbound as you head from the Central Retail Park out towards Bainsford. The A9 busy southbound in towards the Westfield roundabout. Falkirk Road slow in both directions between the Ellsgate roundabout and the Westfield roundabout. And the A907 busy southbound in towards the Gartari roundabout. You can call us with an update on the Central FM jam line, 0330 838 1031. That's the latest. I'm Martin Robertson.
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It is Sabrina Carpenter, Espresso, at Central FM. On Friday afternoon, we're in the midst of doing the home time humdinger for tonight, which sounds a bit like this. My voice is tender, my waist is slender, and I'm often invited to play. Yet wherever I go, I must take a bow. I was going to say a bow there, but it's a bow. Or else I have nothing to say. We'll do that again. My voice is tender, my waist is slender, and I'm often invited to play. Yet wherever I go, I must take a bow, or else I have nothing to say. Quite a few right answers coming in. Lisa, spot on. Hi to Maureen and Ian and Aloha as well. Absolutely spot on with the answer. I hope you guys are having a good afternoon. Patricia reckons it's a violin. Yes, as does Sam. Yes, you're correct. Jacqueline as well. Yes, absolutely spot on. As is Jen in Falkirk as well. Just trying to see if there's anybody else. Robert's been in touch with the right answer as well. I fear I may have just let it slip there. Which would be just typical of the week that I've had. My voice is slender, my voice is tender, my waist is slender, and I'm often invited to play. Yet wherever I go, I must take a bow, or I have nothing to say. I think I might have just sneaked the wee answer in there. But, you know, if you want to get in touch, how can I prove otherwise? Answer on the way after London Beat at Central FM.

0: That is London Beat. I've been thinking about you, Central FM. Before we head to the News of 5 with Andrew Baxter, let's wrap up today's Hometime Humdinger. My voice is tender, my waist is slender, and I'm often invited to play. Yeah, wherever I go, I must take a bow, or else I have nothing to say. Now, I fear I may have said this while reading out some of the correct answers earlier on, or some of the names, it should have been, of the correct answers earlier on. The answer we're looking for today, this might surprise you, is a violin.
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3: The SNP have won three local seats, with the other one set to be announced shortly. In the last few minutes, the SNP's Gary Bounce has been elected as the MSP for Falkirk West. The party retained the seat. Reform was second, with Labour in third. Keith Brown has been re-elected as the MSP for Clackmannanshire and Dunblane. The SNP's deputy leader has represented the area since 2007. Labour was second, with Reform in third. Brown says he's very happy to be re-elected.
16: It's a real privilege to be elected by people to the Scottish Parliament, and that now will be 35 years at the end of the next term that I've worked to represent the people of Clackmannanshire in particular, but also now Dunblane, Bridge of Island, Cordon and Causeway Head, so absolutely delighted.
3: The SNP's Alan Smith has been elected as the MSP for Stirling. He says he's looking forward to representing the area at Holyrood.
17: I'll represent everybody in Stirling, those who voted SNP, those who voted for other parties, those who didn't vote at all, and I can be judged by my deeds, and I'm looking forward to getting on with it.
3: Meanwhile, the Scottish Greens have won constituency seats for the first time, with Minister Angus Robertson defeated. Red, Scotland and Fife Green MSP candidates, Mark Ruskell, says it's looking positive for his party.
9: I've been standing for the Greens for, you know, about 30 years, and I've never seen this many Green votes come in, so I think we're on the verge of something really quite historic.
3: We're expecting the list results in the next hour. You can find all the latest on our live blog on the news page of our website.
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3: Dry this afternoon across the Forth Valley with the odd sunny spell and highs of 14 degrees Celsius. That's the latest. I'm Andrew Baxter.
0: Right, a chance for you to win a meal for two is Slange of Hour coming up on Soundbite in a few minutes' time. First, Olive and some Sigma and Paloma Faith next.
1: 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Central.

0: is Olive and You're Not Alone at Central FM, getting us underway for the final hour of the Home Run for Friday. I'm Smithy, hello. And before that, of course, Sigma and Paloma Faith with Changing. Everything changing next week here at Central FM. I'm on with Shaz in the mornings. Wake up with Smithy and Shaz for a couple of weeks while Brad's on holiday. Stu McCafferty is going to be here doing my show. All a bit of a switch around next week. I was telling you about that earlier on, actually, and Patricia's been in touch. Hi, Smithy. Do you know Stuart will be doing the humdinger when you're on breakfast? Yeah, I think he will be. I've left him specific instructions, Patricia, don't you worry, to do the home time humdinger. So I'm sure he'll do that for you, don't you worry.
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0: Right, your chance to win a meal for two at Slanjava on our new competition, Soundbite. 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Tell us what you think the song and artist is of the clip that I'm about to play you in a second. Or, like I say, get in touch through the Central FM app as well. I'm going to play you a little snippet that we've been playing over the past couple of days of music. Your job is to get it right. You can win yourself a meal for two. Slanjava and Stirling. They said burgers, pizzas, loaded fries, sharing plates alongside cocktails, beers and much more. With live DJs, live music and theme nights and a packed weekend party atmosphere, plus a large beer garden and rooftop terrace. It's one of Stirling's top destinations for big night out. And like I say, you could be there with a meal for two at Slanjava in Stirling. All you need to do is WhatsApp me or get in touch on the Central FM app and tell me the song and artist of this here clip. Like I say, you get less than a second of the song. That's all you're getting. 0330-838-1031. Or get in touch through the Central FM app and it could be you on air playing the game, hopefully to win that meal for two at Slanjava in Stirling fairly soon on Soundbite here at Central FM.

0: And it's Sienna Spiro. Oh, she's still going. Hang on. I hate songs that do that. You think they're finishing and it's not quite the case. And there's a visitor at Central FM.
1: Soundbite with Slangevar.
0: Right, so meal for two. Slangevar is what you can win on Soundbite. That is the clip that you need to identify. Let's have it one more time. There it is. Proving quite difficult, this one. As always, we play this game at 10 past five. Meal for two. Slangevar is what you can win. Right, we're heading to Connie today to see if she's got the right answer. Hello, Connie.
2: Hi there, how are you?
0: I'm very well. Whereabouts are you, Connie?
2: We're in Brighton.
0: You're in
2: so
0: Brighton?
2: At the moment it's a sunny Brighton. Yep, just a Falkirk area beside Pullman.
0: Ah, lovely. So a lovely night outside as well, isn't it? You in the back garden chilling out or just admiring?
2: I am just about to. I'm just finishing my dishes first because I know my priorities.
0: Oh, well, there you are, Connie. Exactly, exactly. Got to get those dishes done. Well, maybe
2: that's
0: you never.
2: Womanly chores first.
0: Well, there you are. You see, if you won this meal for two at Slangevar, that would save you doing the dishes, right? So
2: no dishes, absolutely. That'd be fantastic.
0: Stuff of dreams, Connie. Stuff of dreams. Right, this was the little sound clip that we gave you earlier on. What do you think the song is and the artist?
2: One of my favourite songs, Blue Monday by New Order.
0: Blue Monday by New Order. I can see what you think that actually is. Yeah, because it's kind of got that beat at the start. Yeah, I see where you're going with that. Shall we find out if it's right, Connie?
2: Oh, go on.
0: Go on then. Right. Is it New Order and Blue Monday? Oh, it's not, Connie. Oh,
2: oh
0: dearie me.
2: Oh, well, never. God loves a tryer.
0: I know.
2: Never mind.
0: I feel like you had your hopes up there, Connie, of not doing any dishes.
2: I thought I was licking my lips. Yeah.
0: I feel terrible now. Oh, sorry,
2: taking
0: Connie.
2: Taking my marigolds off.
0: Oh, listen, back to never the drum board. You never know. Try again. You might be in better luck next time. You never know.
2: That's brilliant. Thanks so much for calling.
0: Not
2: Thank
0: a problem.
2: You.
0: Cheers, Connie.
2: Right. Bye.
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13: M9 flowing fine between Falkirk and Stirling this evening. In Stirling, Raplock Road looking busy northbound between Dumbarton Road and Backer Hill Road. In Falkirk, the Grahams Road busy northbound as you head from the Central Retail Park out towards Bainsford. The A9 busy southbound in towards the Westfield Roundabout. And Falkirk Road slowing in both directions between the Ellsgate Roundabout and the Westfield Roundabout. Finally, the Clapmanshire Bridge checks out fine in both directions. You can call us with an update on the Central FM jam line 0330 838 103. That's the latest. I'm Martin Robertson.
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0: That is Adam Waiters, What Is Love, here at Central FM. And, of course, the election results are now pretty much all in across the country. Andrew's had his finger on the pulse right the way throughout the afternoon. Here he is with an update for us at Central FM.
1: The SNP have won all four local constituencies. In the last few minutes, Martin Day from the SNP has been elected as the MSP for Falkirk East and Linlithgow. Labour was second, with Reform in third. The SNP's Gary Bowse has been elected as the MSP for Falkirk West. Reform was second there, with Labour in third. Meanwhile, Alan Smith from the SNP has been elected in Stirling. Conservative Stephen Kerr was in second, with Labour's KND Manji in third. Smith says he's looking forward to representing Stirling at Holyrood.
2: I'm absolutely delighted. Stirling's my home. My husband and I got married at Bannockburn House. We've got putting down roots here, and absolutely thrilled that the people of Stirling have kept faith with the SNP and with me. And I really look forward to representing our region in our national parliament.
1: And Keith Brown has been re-elected as the MSP for Clackmannanshire and Dunblane. The SNP's deputy leader has represented the area since 2007. Labour was second, with Reform in third. Brown says he's very happy to be re-elected.
3: It's a real privilege to be elected by people to the Scottish Parliament, and that now will be 35 years at the end of the next term that I've worked to represent the people of Clackmannanshire in particular, but also now Dunblane, Bridge of Allen, Cornwall and Causeway Head, so absolutely delighted.
1: We're expecting the list results in the next hour. You can find all the latest on our live blog on the news page of our website. Central

0: It is Justin Bieber. The song is Ghost here at Central FM. Brothers in Rhythm on the way before six. What a great tune that is for the weekend. As well as that, some Bruno Mars and some Paolo Nutini as well. Plus the final travel update with Martin on the way in a couple of minutes' time at Central FM.
1: 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Right, Brett? Brett? I can't hear me. Walkman on. 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
14: Looking fairly good across the Forth Valley motorway network this evening. M80, M876, M9 all check out fine. I'm noticing with the Traffic Scotland cameras the A9 queuing southbound in towards the Cube roundabout. In Stirling, Rathlock Road busy northbound between Dumbarton Road and Backhill Hill Road, and A91 sluggish southbound between the Muirton and Millhall roundabouts. In Falkirk, the Grahams Road steady to and from Bainsford. Falkirk Road slowing in both directions between the Ellsgate roundabout and the Westfield roundabout. And finally, the Clapmanshire Bridge is delay free in both directions. You can call us with an update on the Central FM jam line, 0330 838 1031. That's the latest. I'm Martin Robertson.
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And it's here, and Cheap Thrills here at Central FM. Here's a question for you, right? What is the oldest thing you reckon you have in your food cupboards? The reason I ask this is there's a study that's come out about best before labels. Here's another question. Have you ever thrown out perfectly good food just because it says best before on the label and it told you to? Because according to a new study, these labels may be past their own expiration date. And the study, they explain how new packaging technology could change the way we determine food spoilage and save us money in the process. This sounds good. The team describes several innovative packaging products that can signal when food is contaminated with bacteria, making the expiration date more accurate, apparently. However, one of the main barriers to implementing this technology is cost. While it would only cost a few pennies to each package, food manufacturers are hesitant to increase prices further, already facing, of course, the rising grocery costs across the planet as well. So there you go. I reckon the oldest thing in my cupboard, well, it wasn't actually mine. I remember cleaning out my gran's cupboards one day. I was helping them rearrange your kitchen and stuff like that. Genuinely, there was a tin of beans in there, and this was, what, maybe 3-4 years ago? I come across a tin of beans from 1996. Genuinely. Terrible. And I know I didn't fancy opening it either. Thank you very much.

0: is Brothers in Rhythm. Such a good feeling, rounding things off for you Friday night here at Central FM. The fun doesn't end there, no, oh no. Liv Kewell on the way from 6 this evening to keep you company here at Central FM. And of course, an hour of fantastic brand new music on the way from 9 o'clock this evening as well. I'll leave you in Liv's capable hands. I'll catch you tomorrow afternoon from 2. Have a brilliant Friday, whatever you're
1: the
0: up to.
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17: The SNP have won all four local constituencies. Martin Day from the SNP has been elected as the MSP for Falkirk East and Linlithgow. Labour was second, with Reform in third. The SNP's Gary Bowse has been elected for Falkirk West. Reform was second there, with Labour in third. Meanwhile, the SNP's Alan Smith has been elected as the MSP for Stirling. Conservative Stephen Kerr was in second, with Labour's Kayinde Manji in third. Smith says he's looking forward to representing Stirling at Holyrood.
18: I'm absolutely delighted. Stirling's my home. My husband and I got married at Bannockburn House. We've got putting down roots here, and absolutely thrilled that the people of Stirling have kept faith with the SNP and with me. And I really look forward to representing our region in our national parliament.
17: Keith Brown has been re-elected as the MSP for Clackmannanshire and Dunblane. The SNP's deputy leader has represented the area since 2007. Labour was second there, with Reform in third. Brown says he's very happy to be re-elected.
19: It's a real privilege to be elected by people to the Scottish Parliament, and that now will be 35 years at the end of the next term that I've worked to represent the people of Clackmannanshire in particular, but also now Dunblane, Bridge of Allen, Cornwall and Causeway Head, so absolutely delighted.
17: And Reform's Richard Fairley finished second in Falkirk West. He says they are the party of opposition now in Scotland.
20: I think it's clear that we are now the party of the people that work in Scotland. We're the clear choice between the SNP.
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21: Dry this evening across the Forth Valley with a few clear spells and lows of 2 degrees Celsius. That's the latest on Andrew Baxter.
15: Friday is officially here. I'm going to start your weekend off with more of the best songs all day long. My name is Liv. Let's kick things off with some Alexandra Stan tonight.
16: Now, more of the best songs all day long.

I've got one job tonight, and that is to make sure this weekend opens with an absolute banger. And I think we're already hitting the mark. Eternal and BB Winans with I Wanna Be the Only One on Central FM. Very good evening to you. Happy Friday. We made it to the weekend. Going to soundtrack your beginning of the weekend with some half-hour house party tunes starting at 6:30. Luther Vandross on the way next. I know, this tune from Cammie Barnes.

0: Big feel-good anthem from Luther Vandross and Janet Jackson. The best things in life are free, soundtracking your Friday nights across the Forth Valley. My name is Liv Cowell. So excited to be with you for another weekend ahead. Got lots and lots to enjoy from Louis Tomlinson, Mariah Carey, and are going to kick things off on the half-hour house party in about 15 minutes.
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imposter. Big new tune from Lou Tomlinson, Imposter, on Central FM. How are we feeling then? Friday night is upon us and it is time to officially open the gates to the weekend. Whatever this week has thrown at you, whatever kind of day this has been, none of it matters anymore. Ahead are two wonderful, glorious weekend days, and now some proper party anthems to take you towards 7 o'clock. Got Salt and Pepper on the way, Wheatus and Corner Shop all coming up soon, and we're kicking off with Was Not Was on Central FM.

0: Having a lot of fun with this playlist tonight. Salt and Pepper, Let's Talk About Sex on Central FM. This is, of course, our half-hour house party. We're beginning the weekend with some proper anthems. More to come from Corner Shop, Sister Sledge and Wheatus are on next with Teenage Dirtbag.
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FM. One of the all-time greats, Corner Shop, Brimful of Asha. That is, of course, the Norman Cook remix. There's only one version that's worth playing, really, isn't there? Hope you're having a wonderful Friday night. Before that, we had Wheatus in Teenage Dirtbag. This is Central FM with the best songs all day long. Have we got a big weekend ahead? Nice and chilled? Or are we going all out? Hoping for a little bit of sunshine out in the garden? A wee pub trip, perhaps? Well, we will keep the tunes coming regardless of what is on the agenda. Central FM is the place to be for all the best songs all day long, and that continues through your weekend as well. Me, I'll be with you till 10. Got lots to pack in that time, but between now and 7, it is nothing but the best, feel-good, most energetic tunes. And we continue with Sister Sledge, and He's the Greatest Dancer.

0: original Katy Perry, A Kiss Together on Central FM, and plenty more brilliant tunes just like this coming your way next at 7 o'clock. The half hour house party might be closed, but you know what? I reckon we can squeeze in a few more bangers after the news next.
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11: The SNP have won all 4 local constituencies. Martin Day from the SNP has been elected as the MSP for Falkirk East and Linlithgow. Labour were second, with Reform in third. The SNP's Gary Bounce has been elected for Falkirk West. Reform was second there, with Labour in third. Meanwhile, the SNP's Alan Smith has been elected as the MSP for Stirling. Conservative Stephen Kerr was in second, with Labour's Kaindi Manji in third. Smith says he's looking forward to representing Stirling at Holyrood.
12: I'm absolutely delighted. Stirling's my home. My husband and I got married at Bannockburn House. We've got putting down roots here, and absolutely thrilled that the people of Stirling have kept faith with the SNP and with me. And I really look forward to representing our region in our national parliament.
11: Keith Brown has been re-elected as the MSP for Clackmannanshire and Dunblane. The SNP's deputy leader has represented the area since 2007. Labour was second there, with Reform in third. Brown says he's very happy to be re-elected.
13: It's a real privilege to be elected by people to the Scottish Parliament, and that now will be 35 years at the end of the next term that I've worked to represent the people of Clackmannanshire in particular, but also now Dunblane, Bridge of Allen, Cordon and Crosby Head, so absolutely delighted.
11: And Reform's Richard Fairley finished second in Falkirk West. He says they are the party of opposition now in Scotland.
14: I think it's clear that we are now the party of the people that work in Scotland. We're the clear choice between the SNP.
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11: Dry this evening across the Forth Valley with a few clear spells and lows of 2 degrees Celsius. That's the latest. I'm Andrew Baxter.
10: Well, good evening. Friday night is upon us. Welcome along to the party. We're continuing the good vibes on Central FM with Chorus, Sienna Spiral, and now this anthem.
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Encores and Runaway on Central FM. Stonebridge before that would put him high. I did promise more bangers after the half hour house party. Since it is a Friday night, I think it's only right to keep the energy nice and high. So we'll bring you more big anthems on the way from Pharrell Williams, Living Joy and Holly Humberstone as well. But before we get there, maybe we should take a pause. Maybe it's been a long week and what you need this Friday is actually just a moment of deep breathing and relaxation. Enjoy this one from Sienna Spiral, Die on This Hill.

0: big Friday night anthem. Calvin Harris, Acceptable in the 80s on Central FM. Hope you're having a wonderful start to your weekend. Going to keep the tunes coming with Spiller on the way and Pharrell Williams very soon.
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Pharrell Williams and Happy on Central FM. Spiller and Sophia Lispector are on before that with Groove Jets. Hope you're having a wonderful Friday with some great plans ahead for the weekend. Lots more to come from us.

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Lest we forget about the big dance era of Ray, Call On Me on Central FM. What an absolute banger. Now, as I mentioned, we've got a very exciting event taking place tomorrow over at Apex Sheds. Wolfie and Gavin are actually going to be there live to do the show. It's going to be so much fun. So make sure you pop down. They're just off Graham's Road. They're on Boyd Street over in Falkirk. And as I mentioned, they're going to be doing the show live from about 10 until 2 tomorrow. And the Apex Sheds team are going to be on hand to give some expert advice and some brilliant deals on garden buildings, whatever your size or requirements. We're getting a wee bit nicer weather now across the Forth Valley. We've probably spent a bit more time in each other's gardens. Maybe you've had a little bit of a nosy of the neighbour's garden sheds. I'm sure they can help you with whatever it is that you might need to pop down for us to say hello to us, but also to get some great advice. There's also going to be some upgrades and offers available on the day. And just as a day out as well, as a Saturday afternoon, bring the family. There's going to be a raffle. You can win a kid's playhouse. All proceeds for that are going to go to Chaz. There'll be a bouncy castle for the kids as well, and some great food on offer, all being supplied by Green Gannet. So it should be brilliant fun. Do pop down. At least just go and see Wolfie and Gavin, to cheer them on, say hello as part of the Central FM Roadshow. As I say, Wolfie will be doing his show live tomorrow from 10 till 2, and that's on Boyd Street, Falkirk, just off Graham's Road, down at Apex Sheds. Should be brilliant. Thank you very much for listening tonight. Hope you're having a wonderful start to your weekend. Got REM on the way next, and now Alex Warren. This is Fever Dream on Central FM.

bass for the baseline. Ponytail to the waistline. 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Money talks and I make my. All my girls for the baseline. Ponytail to the waistline. Throw it back.

0: 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REM and Shiny Happy People on Central FM. More of the best songs all day long to continue your Friday night soundtrack next at 8 o'clock. And we'll stop by Andrew for some news on the way next.
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13: The SNP have won all four local constituencies. Martin Day from the SNP has been elected as the MSP for Falkirk East and Linlithgow. Labour was second, with Reform in third. The SNP's Gary Bounce has been elected for Falkirk West. Reform was second there, with Labour in third. Meanwhile, the SNP's Alan Smith has been elected as the MSP for Stirling. Conservative Stephen Kerr was in second, with Labour's Kayinde Manji in third. Smith says he's looking forward to representing Stirling at Holyrood.
14: I'm absolutely delighted. Stirling's my home. My husband and I got married at Bannockburn House. We've got putting down roots here, and absolutely thrilled that the people of Stirling have kept faith with the SNP and with me. And I really look forward to representing our region in our national parliament.
13: Keith Brown has been re-elected as the MSP for Clackmannanshire and Dunblane. The SNP's deputy leader has represented the area since 2007. Labour was second there, with Reform in third. Brown says he's very happy to be re-elected.
15: It's a real privilege to be elected by people to the Scottish Parliament, and that now will be 35 years at the end of the next term that I've worked to represent the people of Clackmannanshire in particular, but also now Dunblane, Bridge of Allen, Cordon and Cosby Head, so I'm absolutely delighted.
13: And Reform's Richard Fairley finished second in Falkirk West. He says they are the party of opposition now in Scotland.
16: I think it's clear that we are now the party of the people that work in Scotland. We're the clear choice between the SNP.
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13: Dry this evening across the Forth Valley, with a few clear spells and lows of 2 degrees Celsius. That's the latest. I'm Andrew Baxter.
0: Good evening. Liv Cole with you for your Friday night, getting this weekend started. And it is not the weekend if I don't get on a little bit of Jamiroquai. Here he is, the Cosmic Ghetto.
1: Now, more of the best songs all day long. Central.

They've just broken another record with this song. It has gone to number one again this week. Sam Fender and Olivia Dean with Rein Me In. But it's also a record just for Olivia Dean herself. She is now the longest... No other British female artist in official chart history has spent more weeks at number one with a song than Olivia Dean now has with this song. I mean, what an amazing thing. 10 weeks at number one it's spent. We just can't seem to get enough of it. Not hard to believe, I don't think. What an icon. Two icons, in fact. And a wonderful, wonderful bit of news for your Friday night. Let's continue your soundtrack now. Bryan Adams on the way. Shapeshifter's coming up soon. Somber's new tune as well. And then this from Milky.

0: such a legend. Brian Adams on Central FM. I hope you're having a wonderful start to the weekend. My name is Liv. I'll be keeping you company till 10. And at 9 o'clock, I'll bring you a whole hour's worth of brand new Scottish music, as we do every weeknight. It's one of my favourite parts of the day, and this is the last time we'll do it for the rest of the week. So do stick around for that. And before then, got some Tom Grennan to play for you, some Somber, and Jimmy Nail as well.
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Tom Grennan and Full Attention on Central FM. Happy Friday, welcome along if you just joined us. So I want to take a moment to remind you of an amazing opportunity currently available in the Forth Valley, especially if you were looking to make a bit of a difference in a young person's life. 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It's a wonderful initiative. 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You're not committing to anything, but I'm sure they would love to have you, and it's a wonderful thing to be able to do for your local community. Alrighty, back into the tunes. Jimmy Neal on the way, Lady Gaga coming up, as is Harry Styles before 9 o'clock. But now, I love this tune so much. Somber with Homewrecker.

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And then she kisses me. 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So I say, fine.

0: Friday Nights has officially begun. You are joining us on Central FM with the best songs all day long, and I am taking you through the beginning of the weekend with some of these fantastic tunes. Jimmy Nail and Ain't No Doubt. My name is Liv, got plenty more to come. Got Harry Styles on the way, All Saints and Lady Gaga on before nine as well.
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Big, big anthem, Lady Gaga and Abracadabra on Central FM. I hope you're having a wonderful start to your Friday night. I've got some amazing Scottish tunes to play for you from 9 o'clock. All amazing new bands and artists who are just starting to make waves. I'm going to bring them to you for a whole hour in about 10 minutes. So do stick around for that. But right now, one of the pop stars of the moment, Harry Styles and Abracadabra.

0: such a gorgeous song. All Saints and Pure Shores on Central FM. Thank you so much for hanging out with us tonight. I hope you're having a wonderful Friday. Got lots of big plans for the weekend ahead. Going to continue your soundtrack next with all the best new, brand new Scottish music after some news on the way at 9.
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7: The SNP have won all four local constituencies. Martin Day from the SNP has been elected as the MSP for Falkirk East and Linlithgow. Labour were second, with Reform in third. The SNP's Gary Bounce has been elected for Falkirk West. Reform was second there, with Labour in third. Meanwhile, the SNP's Alan Smith has been elected as the MSP for Stirling. Conservative Stephen Kerr was in second, with Labour's Kayinde Manji in third. Smith says he's looking forward to representing Stirling at Holyrood.
8: I'm absolutely delighted. Stirling's my home. My husband and I got married at Bannockburn House. We've got putting down roots here, and absolutely thrilled that the people of Stirling have kept faith with the SNP and with me. And I really look forward to representing our region in our national parliament.
7: Keith Brown has been re-elected as the MSP for Clackmannanshire and Dunblane. The SNP's deputy leader has represented the area since 2007. Labour was second there, with Reform in third. Brown says he's very happy to be re-elected.
9: It's a real privilege to be elected by people to the Scottish Parliament, and that now will be 35 years at the end of the next term that I've worked to represent the people of Clackmannanshire in particular, but also now Dunblane, Bridge of Allen, Cordon and Crosby Head, so absolutely delighted.
7: And Reform's Richard Fairley finished second in Falkirk West. He says they are the party of opposition now in Scotland.
10: I think it's clear that we are now the party of the people that work in Scotland. We're the clear choice between the SNP.
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7: Dry this evening across the Forth Valley with a few clear spells and lows of 2 degrees Celsius. That's the latest. I'm Andrew Baxter.
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0: And since it is a Friday night, perhaps you're off to a rave. Let's get things started with an electronic banger from Other People's Leisure. Two amazing producers based in Dunfermline. This just came out a couple of weeks ago. We love it so much. It's called Moon Syndicate. Enjoy.

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1: Hi, my name is Jasmine Jett, and you're listening to my debut single, Drama Queen, on Central FM. I hope you like it.

A pop star in the making, there's no doubt about it. That is Jasmine Jett from Falkirk with Drama Queen on Central FM. Always nice when we get to play some stuff from right here in the Forth Valley. We're a talented bunch, I have to say. Wonderful to have you tonight. Thank you so much for having us as your soundtrack to the weekend. My name is Liv Cowell. Between now and 10 o'clock, I'm going to bring you some incredible new bands, musicians and artists from all around Scotland, covering a whole heap of different genres. We've already had a bit of dance and electronic. We've had some big pop bangers, more of them to come, as well as some alternative indie rock, some more kind of experimental folk, and something brand new now that I am very, very excited to debut on the show. From an artist based over in Edinburgh, their name is Home Place, and if you're a big fan like I am of Bon Iver and Nick Drake and that kind of vibe and that feeling of music, you're going to love this. It's just gorgeous. Took my breath away when I heard it this morning, actually. Really, really loved it. He's got a new EP coming out in June, which will be called Hollow, and this song right now is the first taste we have of it. It's called In My Head, and I hope you will love it.

Now, this is a great example of why I love this hour so much. Home Place from Edinburgh within my head, a really exciting new addition to our playlist, and I'm very excited about what that EP might bring in, what, a month? I think it's even less than that now, the 6th of June, I believe it comes out. I think he's a very experimental musician. He's self-proclaimed. I mean, he played a lot around with different instruments. He likes to experiment with the tuning on his guitar. This is a folksy kind of indie project he started while he was still at Edinburgh College. So, I mean, he's a talented guy, and clearly just at the very beginning of what is yet to come. So I'm very excited to play him tonight on Central FM, and I hope you enjoyed that. Home Place is his name. Go and check him out on socials or whatever it is that you get your music. And let's continue on that indie alternative folksy thread. Wanderer are a beautiful duo based over in Glasgow. Big fan of this. It's their latest single, which just came out a few weeks ago. It's called Nevermind.

0: Nice cheerful tune from Stephen McCafferty, another brilliant Edinburgh singer with Digging for Joy on Central FM. Gonna change the vibe up very soon, got some more pop on the way and then a big moody indie track that I think you're gonna love.
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myself. Happy 1 week release anniversary to this tune, Rachel White with Hot By Myself on Central FM, the latest single of what I know is going to be a very exciting year of new music. She's had a real burst of energy, I feel, over the last 6 months. It's been so much fun to watch her really step into that pop era with a proper following behind her now, so definitely go and add to it, find her on socials, and we'll bring as much news as we can without regarding any new stuff here on Central FM as well. I'm too excited. We had another great song before that as well from Finley Birch, who's based over in Tobermory and planning a new album coming her way in the next couple of months or so. It was called I Want You, that beautiful new song of his. So excited to play it for you tonight, and I hope you're enjoying what you're hearing. If this is your first time joining us, thank you very much for being here. My name is Liv. We do this every weeknight between 9 and 10, a whole hour dedicated to supporting and celebrating the best of Scottish new music. And with that in mind, these guys released a new EP last month, which is called Reality Bites. The name of this indie duo is Filmstar, and we love them very deeply. This is their single, See the Signs, on Central FM.

0: Oh, these guys are so much fun. They're called Denara, based over in Dundee. That's their big tune, Things Take Time, soundtracking your Friday nights across the Forth Valley. Thank you very much for hanging out with us. Plenty more still to come between now and 10 o'clock. Gonna head over to some more indie rock bangers and then a few house tunes to finish off before 10.
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12: Did

These guys are having such a good year. KB and the Rascals with Astral Projection on Central FM, one of their recent singles. They're based on an Ayrshire and really getting a solid following at the minute. So definitely go and check them out. I'm sure they've got some more news and stuff planned for the rest of the year. They've had a stream of good gigs over the last kind of 6 months or a year or so, and I'm sure there's plenty more to come. Before that, Lou Dale Canyon, friend of the show, with Gram of Silence on Central FM. Wonderful to be here with you tonight. And I'm very aware it is a Friday, so I think we should step into some more big dancey tunes. This guy is based in the heart of the Forth Valley. His name is Maril. We're a big fan of him. He holds currently a residency at Coaltown House in Edinburgh, so he's probably raving up at the minute as we speak. But nonetheless, we'll have a wee dance in his honour with this tune. This is Turn Off the Lights.

Latest tune from Jack Torrance in Glasgow, signalling a very exciting release to come in the next few months. It's going to be a brand new EP. This is the last single we'll have before it's coming out at some point this summer. It's called Forever. I hope you're enjoying it tonight. I hope it's soundtracking the beginning of a wonderful weekend. We're fully into spring and I'm hoping for a little bit more of the sunshine that we've been enjoying over the last couple of weeks in the Forth Valley. But I have to say, I might be pushing my luck a little bit there. So we're going to end on a very sunshiny tune if it is going to rain. These guys are in Edinburgh. They're called Lecky Lecky. They deliver such fun, slightly wacky tunes, which I just love. They're so infectious. It's

0: Well, I hope that has put you in a phenomenally good mood for the rest of your Friday night. Whatever it may hold, Lecky Lecky are here to soundtrack it. Disco Sucks on Central FM. Thank you so much for hanging out with me. My name is Liv. I'll be back here Monday night from 6 o'clock and we'll do another hour of brand new tunes from all around Scotland from 9 all through next week as well. So do tell your pals. And if you would like to submit any music, the place to head for that is livcowell.com. There's a link there. You can't miss it. And in the meantime, have a glorious weekend. We've got more of the best songs all night long to take you through into Saturday morning. Have a wonderful time. Take care.
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8: The top stories this hour. It has been a day of stunning results for Reform UK and catastrophic ones for Labour. Reform seen a surge in support in councils in England, gaining over 1,000 seats so far. Leader Nigel Farage insists the best is yet to come for his party.
9: The pattern that's emerging over the country is that Labour are being wiped out by Reform in many of their most traditional areas. And what you're going to see later on today is the Conservative Party being wiped out in their heartlands like Essex.
8: Sir Keir Starmer's party's lost control of 35 councils in England and shared more than 1,000 seats. In Wales, First Minister Eluned Morgan lost her seat in the Senedd and has resigned as Labour leader.
10: Welsh Labour has today suffered a catastrophic result. It ends a century of Labour winning in Wales, and the party will need to take a really hard look at itself.
8: Plaid Cymru will be the largest party. The Mayor of London, Sir Sadiq Khan, has described the results as bitterly disappointing for Labour, but Science Secretary Liz Kendall doesn't believe a change of leadership is the right way forward. The Green Party took control of Hackney Council, adding to its more than 450 councillor successes. The Tories are claiming signs of recovery despite losing more than 525 seats. Meanwhile, the Lib Dems will be happy with more than 800 seats won in England. In other news, the Pentagon has begun releasing files on UFOs. They include old State Department cables, FBI documents and NASA transcripts of crewed space flights. Average prices paid for by first-time homebuyers have fallen to their lowest level so far this year. Figures from Halifax show the typical cost of a property fell by 0.1% last month to just over £299,000. And Tess Daly and Vernon Kane insist they remain good friends despite announcing their separation after 22 years of marriage. The couple have two daughters. From Sky News, I'm Imani Rana.
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1: This is Brett Flair. He remembers the 90s when games were a bit basic. 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Right, Brett? Brett? Ah, he can't hear me. 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
10: The top stories this hour. It's been a tough day of results for Labour at the local council elections in England, as well as in Wales and Scotland too. The party's lost over 1,300 seats and 36 local authorities. One of those is Birmingham City Council after 14 years of Labour in charge. Sir Keir Starmer's taken responsibility for the poor performance, calling it a tough day.
11: Voters have sent a message about the pace of change, how they want their lives improved. I was elected to meet those challenges, and I'm not going to walk away from those challenges and plunge the country into chaos.
10: Cabinet ministers have been coming to his defence, with both the Chancellor and the Defence Secretary backing the PM. Reform UK has been celebrating significant gains. The party's won more than 1,400 seats, including Barnsley, ending more than 50 years of Labour rule there. Meanwhile, Kemi Badenoch says the Conservatives are coming back despite losing hundreds of councillors.
12: We are renewing, we are rebuilding as a party, and this country needs us.
10: Wales' First Minister Baroness Eleanor Morgan's resigned as leader of Welsh Labour, Plaid Cymru now the largest party in Wales. Meanwhile, it seems the SNP will fall short of a majority in the Scottish Parliament. The Greens have gained three councils from Labour, Hackney, Norwich and Waltham Forest, while the Lib Dems are pleased with 832 seats won so far. In other news, a judge has sentenced a 36-year-old man to 18 years in jail for what he described as a deliberate, intentional assault on a defenceless 2-year-old boy. Cole Page died at the age of 4, 2 years after sustaining injuries at the hands of his mother's ex-boyfriend, Scott O'Connor. And finally, in sport, Southampton have been charged by the EFL over allegations of spying on Middlesbrough's training sessions ahead of tomorrow's first leg of their Championship playoff semi-final. In the game tonight, Hull's match with Millwall is finally balanced after the first leg finished goalless. From Sky News, I'm Chris Milligan.
13: No.

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5: Claire thinks it's weird that Annie eats Walker's crisps in a sandwich. 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Walker's.

0: Top stories this hour. It's been a day of stunning results for Reform UK and catastrophic ones for Labour. Leader Nigel Farage has been enjoying his successes.
1: So it's a big day. It's a big day, not just for our party, but for a complete reshaping of British politics in every way.
0: Keir Starmer's party has lost control of 37 councils in England and more than 1,300 seats. In Wales, First Minister Eleanor Morgan lost her seat in the Senedd and has agreed to resign as Labour leader.
2: Welsh Labour has today suffered a catastrophic result. It ends a century of Labour winning in Wales, and the party will need to take a really hard look at itself.
0: Plaid Cymru is the largest party with 43 seats. Science Secretary Liz Kendall doesn't believe a change of Prime Minister is the right way forward. The Health Secretary Wes Streeting says while Keir Starmer has his support, the government must take responsibility.
3: Across the country, in England, Wales and Scotland, we've seen some extremely bad results for the Labour Party. We have to respect the voters, take the feedback on the chin, and accept that the government nationally bears a huge amount of responsibility for good Labour people losing through no fault of their own.
0: Late into the night, the Green Party took control of Hackney Council, adding to its 502 councillor successes. The Tories are claiming signs of recovery despite losing more than 550 seats. Meanwhile, the Lib Dems won more than 800 seats in England. In other news, a US jet has fired on two Iranian oil tankers heading for Iran, which it says breached the American blockade. Earlier, the US Secretary of State said he is expecting to hear from Tehran in talks to end the war. And finally, the King and Queen are among those who've paid tribute to Sir David Attenborough as he celebrated his 100th birthday yesterday. Charles and Camilla have shared photos of the environmentalist online. From Sky News, I'm Chris Milligan.
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0: Everyone wants to know your name. Just like perfection.
1: Needs no correction. Like no other.
0: 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Just like perfection.
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2: Top stories this hour. Members of Keir Starmer's top team are showing their support for their boss after a terrible showing in the local elections. He lost over 1,000 councillors across England. Reform took Sunderland from them. They lost their majority in Tameside and in Barnsley. Nigel Farage's party ended more than 50 years of Labour rule. In Wales, Plaid Cymru is now the largest party in the Senedd, with Labour pushed into third. Here's leader Rhun-Ap Iorwerth.
3: Based on that vote, Plaid Cymru now stands ready to take the necessary steps to form the next government of Wales.
2: Former First Minister Eleanor Morgan failed to win a seat. While it looks like the SNP will be in charge at Holyrood, Scottish Labour leader Anas Sarwar has acknowledged his party didn't win the argument. Hackney was where the Greens had a couple of big wins, with Zoe Garbutt becoming the party's first ever mayor, and then they took control of the East London Council. Here's former party leader Natalie Bennett.
4: What's clear is that people are liking what the Greens are offering, and there's many places where we had a small handful of councillors, and we've now grown that to a very significant force.
2: Saret Davy says his Lib Dems were the only non-extremists to have made gains. The Tories say their retaking of Westminster City Council shows the Tories are coming back in London despite losing more than 500 councillors overall. In other news, Donald Trump's announced there's to be a three-day ceasefire in the war between Russia and Ukraine. We're told it's expected to begin today and will include a suspension of all kinetic activity, as well as a swap of 1,000 prisoners from each country. The US president says talks are continuing to try to reach an end to the conflict, adding we are getting closer every day. And finally, in sport, Southampton have been charged by the EFL over allegations of spying on Middlesbrough's training session ahead of today's first leg of their Championship playoff semi-final. Last night, Hull and Millwall are finally balanced in their match after their first leg finished goalless. From Sky News, I'm Chris Milligan.
1: Now, more of the best